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Wouldn't it be awesome if we all just worked 4 days a week? 92.7 WQLZ, it's Rocky. Would you rather have Monday off or Friday off? I think I would want to do Monday, Tuesday, Wednesday, Thursday, half Friday off. That's me, babe. Let's do it. Just like, what's that country that does that? I don't know. Who cares? Let's just make it happen here. Right now, it's Linkin Park. Burn It Down on QLZ.

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1: We talked about those reality shows like the new Willy Wonka one or Amazing Race where you have to go with a partner, family member, friend, whatever. 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
1: 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Yes, yes, yes. Kelly is level-headed. 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

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It is called Starless, 92.7 WQLZ, the rock station. How the hell are you feeling on this Sunday? Are you feeling good? Are you bummed because your team lost? Are you excited because your team won? Either way it goes, the season will continue. It is still very, very early in the NFL season. High school football, on the other hand, reaching the penultimate games of the regular season this coming weekend. Of course, we here at the Woodward Community Media family of stations have three games on the air.

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Still kind of just getting into learn more about Low Spirit, one half of Ninth Key. The other half, Echo, I have been familiar with for many, many years. You want to find out some more about Echo, I recommend the songs TED Talk and Pickle Rick, of course. And TED Talk is actually probably my favorite one from Echo. But Pickle Rick is, it's got its own moments there for you. Coming up, got some requested Godsmack right now. It is Hailstorm. Let's cause some mayhem.

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1: Des Rocks, When the Love Is Gone. 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

Des Rocks, When the Love is Gone. 92.7 WQLZ, the rock station. And in my experience, when the love is gone, it's time for me to also be gone. No sense in hanging around if it's not there, right? We do have some requested music from the band that shall not be named coming up right after this from Disturbed.

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1: We talked about those reality shows like the new Willy Wonka one or Amazing Race where you have to go with a partner, family member, friend, whatever. 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
1: 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The reason you said is on the top of the list of reasons not to pick Kelly.
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1: Kelly's good at puzzles. 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Yes, yes, yes. Kelly is level-headed. No.
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Bill Murray and Always Let You Down, 92.7 WQLZ, The Rock Station. Shaggy, hanging out with you on your Sunday night. We are almost through the weekend. I know people don't like Mondays, but as I have said before, Monday is like my Saturday. If you factor in like what days I work and what days I typically don't. So I kind of look forward to Mondays. What is not going to always let you down is some brand new music. We've got the latest from Theory of a Dead Man coming up right after this. And we whip out the tool.

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0: Brand new Greta Van Fleet. 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I'm still got some mixed feelings about the new Greta Van Fleet. Not everything I've heard has really kind of wowed me the way that their first album has, but on the flip side, not everything I've heard is complete me has made me completely be like, ah, these guys. So it's still kind of mixed feelings. We'll see how things continue to go with that. I have Soil coming up for Johnny, who sent in a text, 217-629-8200, if you want to do that, by the way. But first, how about some Falling in Reverse? It's Popular Monster on QLZ.
1: I wake up every morning with my head up in a daze. I'm not sure if I should say this, but I'll say it anyway. Everybody tries to tell me.

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Every wall that I knock down is just a wall that I replace. I'm in a race against myself. I try to keep a steady pace. How the will I escape?

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You want a chance to save some money on gas and groceries? Well, you'll want to be paying attention starting tomorrow. That's all I can say right now. 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See what Kyle and Lars and Alexa have to say. Maybe check out the website, but I'm sure we've got something coming that can possibly offer some relief at the grocery store or the gas pump. Back to the rock now. Here's 3 Days Grace.

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Shaggy here, you there. We are hitting the final stretch of the weekend, and weekends rock here on the rock station. You know that already. Got some Korn coming up right after this from Five Finger Death Punch.

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1: Can't drink, can't draw, can't drown them away. 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
1: We talked about those reality shows like the new Willy Wonka one or Amazing Race where you have to go with a partner, family member, friend, whatever. And we wondered, who would you pick on the show? Tommy said he'd pick Kelly for a reason the rest of us didn't get.
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1: There are a lot of reasons why I can make a case why you should pick Kelly. The reason you said is on the top of the list of reasons not to pick Kelly.
3: Shut up, Freeman. This is my shining moment.
1: Kelly's good at puzzles. Kelly's observant. Kelly's good at recognizing patterns. Yes, yes, yes. Kelly is level-headed. 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

The band that shall not be named for some longstanding personal reasons, of course, along with Hanu Mankind. 92.7 WQLZ, The Rock Station. I've had some people ask me what that is all about, why I won't name that band. Well, if you see me out and about at any of the QLZ events or shows, ask me about it. I'll tell you then. I'm just not going to talk about it on air, but that is it. We have made it through Sunday. The weekend is officially donezo, so that means I am also done. I am going to get out of here unless something comes up and I'm called in for fill-in duty, which we know can happen at any time. I will see you and talk to you again next Saturday. Same rock time, same rock station. I will leave you with Disturbed.

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1: We talked about those reality shows like the new Willy Wonka one or Amazing Race where you have to go with a partner, family member, friend, whatever. 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
1: We talked about those reality shows like the new Willy Wonka one or Amazing Race where you have to go with a partner, family member, friend, whatever. And we wondered, who would you pick on the show? Tommy said he'd pick Kelly for a reason the rest of us didn't get.
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1: 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The reason you said is on the top of the list of reasons not to pick Kelly.
3: Shut up, Freeman. 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
1: Kelly's good at puzzles. Kelly's observant. Kelly's good at recognizing patterns. Yes, yes, yes. Kelly is level-headed. No.
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1: We talked about those reality shows like the new Willy Wonka one or Amazing Race where you have to go with a partner, family member, friend, whatever. And we wondered, who would you pick on the show? Tommy said he'd pick Kelly for a reason the rest of us didn't get.
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1: 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The reason you said is on the top of the list of reasons not to pick Kelly.
3: Shut up, Breeder. 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
1: Kelly's good at puzzles. Kelly's observant. Kelly's good at recognizing patterns. Yes, yes, yes. Kelly is level-headed. No.
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1: 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Steve, Kelly, Maitland, TJ, the DJ back in the booth. 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
2: Beautiful. Is everybody ready for Name That Tune? Boy bands. Tune and clue number one. Do you ever feel like someone's just playing games with your emotions? Well, in this pop song, this boy band's lead singer has a demand. He doesn't want to play games anymore.
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1: Yeah.
4: I

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1: Number two.
0: The girl this tune is named after has this boy band rocking and a rolling and a rocking and a reeling. They
2: Hot
0: tried
2: wings.
0: Peggy Sue.
2: Oh.
0: Hot wings.
2: The Beach Boys, Barbara Ann. Bye-bye.

0: It's time for Tune and Clue number 3. In this song, this heartbroken singer can't understand why he and his girl can't be lovers. He feels like things are getting out of hand. He feels like he's trying way too hard, but he really feels that together they could win. He wants her to let her worries go, and he's down on her, on his knees because he can't take it anymore. Here's your tune, number 3.
1: It's tearing up my heart when I'm with
0: Hot
1: you.
0: Wings. Hot Wings.
2: It's Tearing Up My Heart by NSYNC.
0: That's right. It's just tearing up my heart. But I can

0: It's Name That Tune Boy Band Edition as we continue along with Tune and Clue number 4. This song was written by this boy band's guitarist. He was inspired by the band going on the road and inspired by American soldiers going to Vietnam. The theme of the song is sex, as sex being a way to survive in strange times and the need to be loved multiple times before going away. The band called it Hot Wings.
1: The Doors, Love Me Two Times.
2: Love Me Two Times, baby.
0: That's right.
3: They're my favorite boy band.
1: The term used somewhat loosely.
0: That's a band of boys.
1: It is.
2: I'm gone away.
0: All right, it is time for Tune and Clue number 5. There were rumors that this song was written about one specific boy in this boy band and how he was dragging the band down. But the writer of the song denied it completely. He was not part of the boy band, just a songwriter. He denied the rumor and said people are just trying to pin the bandmates against each other. And then the bandmate himself said he was really proud of this song and thought the single was sick. Here's your tune, number 5.
3: Steve.
0: Hot Wings.
1: Nothing can drag me on by One
0: no,
1: Direction.
0: No, Steve.
3: Drag me One Direction. Drag me down One Direction.

0: All right, it is time for Tune and Clue number 6. In 2014, Ben and Jerry's released a short-lived flavor referencing this song and the popular 1993 comedy of the same name. The pint contained two different kinds of ice cream, chocolate and hazelnut, with a hazelnut fudge core. Here is your tune, number 6.
1: Steve.
0: Howings.
2: Led Zeppelin, Dazed and Confused.
0: That's right.
2: Oh.
3: What's happening is a boy.
0: All boys.
1: Yep.
2: It is.
3: All boys.
4: Been dazed and confused for so long, it's not true.

0: Do you think there's any of the boy bands, like your Led Zeppelins and whatnot, where they'd be offended by the term and want to fight you if they heard you say that?
1: No, no, no. I think they embrace it.
2: I think they like it.
0: Even at their advanced stages.
2: Yep. They're one of the best boy bands of all time.
0: Yeah, people really like them.
3: I mean, for real.
0: On the way, round two, name that tune. Boy bands. Somebody tuning in at the moment is like, did they just say Nirvana's a boy band?
1: Mm-hmm. Yeah.
0: So, along with all Led
3: boys
0: Zeppelin.
3: In that band. That's all boys.
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1: Round two, name that tune, boy bands.
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3: Yes.
1: We've been real strong.
2: In this song, this boy band knows exactly how to win a lady over. First, they say, we can have lots of fun. Second, they say, there's so much we can do. Third, they say, it's just you and me. Fourth, they say, they can give you more. And finally, by the time they've done all of this and you get to number five, you'll know that the time has arrived. Here's your tune, number seven.
4: Step by step.
3: Steve. Step by step, New Kids on the Block.
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1: Are those the actual steps?
2: They do step one all the way through step five on how to get a girl. All right. Tune number eight is one about infidelity. This tune is all about a man walking away from a woman he genuinely cares for, but has to walk away because his heart and commitments already belong to someone else.
3: Mm.
2: He's forced to leave his mistress to stay faithful to his partner, but he has to hide his real feelings and pretend he doesn't love her when he's saying goodbye.
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2: Here's your tune, number eight.
4: It's the hardest thing I'll ever have to do.
1: Hot Wings.
2: Hot
1: Wings. Hardest thing I'll ever have to do by 98 Degrees.
2: Too many words. I'd give it to you, but that was way too many words.
3: Steve.
2: Steve.
3: The hardest thing, 98 Degrees.
2: That's right,
3: everyone knows that, you
1: gun.
3: You fool.
1: I feel like a drift.
2: But, Hobby, you get a hard point.
1: I'm hard.
2: Tune in clue, number next. This song was written as a sarcastic jab at mainstream fans who sang along to this band's songs without actually understanding what they meant. He's the one who likes all our pretty songs, and he likes to sing along.
3: Steve.
2: And he likes to shoot his gun.
3: Oh, Steve.
5: Maitland.
3: Rana Smells Like Teen Spirit.
2: No.
1: Oh, my gosh.
2: Tommy, did you buzz in or it was Maitland?
6: No, yeah, it wasn't me.
2: Maitland.
5: Nirvana in Bloom.

0: Tune That Tune, Boy Bands Edition. Tune and Clue number next. The lyrics to this tune are exceptionally goofy, but also very catchy and somewhat nostalgic. The line, "I made a mixtape straight out of 94. I've got your ripped skinny jeans lying on the floor," proved especially popular with this tune.
1: Maitland.
0: Maitland.
1: It's 5 Seconds of Summer. She looks so perfect.

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1: Mm.
0: 6 years after announcing their split, these brothers made their reunion public when they dropped this song on March 1st of 2019. The song is...
2: Tommy. Jonas Brothers, Sucker.
3: I'm a sucker for you.
0: That's right, Tommy.
2: Yeah.
4: On the board. That's some really strong hand flapping.
1: Hot Wings has four. This is my guesstimate. Hot Wings has four. Steve, three. Mate, three. Tommy, one.
0: I got five, brother.
5: You have five? Jeez.
0: Yeah.
1: Well, I'm gonna turn the paper over because I don't think anything's right after that.
5: Wow.
6: I got five, brother.
1: My apologies.
0: All right. Tune and Clue, number 14. The lead singer of this boy band wrote the lyrics to this tune about the music industry, which he compares to an owner walking a dog while he's this freak being paraded around corporate America.
1: Oh, come on.
6: Steve,
1: come on.
0: Malin.
7: That's corn freak on a leash.
1: Oh, yes. Total boy band energy.
0: They are a boy band.
1: Do you think there's any chance that Korn has ever said, hey, we're kind of a boy band?
5: Yeah.
1: Like when they're just sitting around on the back of the bus?
0: Mm-hmm. They are boys who all dressed in similar outfits and had a gimmick. That's a boy band.
1: Text. Korn did not dress alike. Kelly, quit being whack.
0: Wait, let me see.
4: I mean, Korn. They pretty much all wore pants and shirts, right?
0: Yeah, I mean, like, they were dark colors.
4: That's alike.
0: Oh, my God. This picture of them. They all have dreads, and they're wearing all black. They couldn't look more like a boy band. They all have dreads.
4: Yeah, and that was the real beachy look they were going for back yes. in the late 90s. Yes.
1: I don't even know if any of those guys can surf. Back in a moment, it is the Free Bear and Hot Wings. 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
2: Yep.
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2: Hey, man. So, I was just talking to somebody. I know this is kind of out of y'all's wheelhouse. So I'm 35, man, and I've been playing the guitar for about 20 years, and I don't mean to toot my own horn or anything, but I'm not just trash out here. I'm a good guitarist. I'm a good musician, bro. And
1: yeah,
2: you know, I'm looking for like a group of guys, man, to freaking melt faces with, bro, that, you know, I kind of, you know, and it's hard for me because I'm, you know, like I'm a jam band, deadhead, you know, oriented kind of deal, you know what I mean?
1: Okay.
2: You know, with a bunch of dirty hippies running around.
1: Right.
2: I love it, you know.
1: Okay.
2: And but man, my question is like, I've tried the social media platforms a little bit. I've hit the corners. It's hard. Nashville's hard.
3: Yeah.
4: Mm-hmm. Yeah.
1: I've heard that.
3: Yeah, there's a lot of talented people there.
4: A lot of people doing the exact same thing.
1: Yeah.
2: Yeah, so, you know, and it's like, I'm looking for my guys, like, Billy, I don't know if y'all have heard of Billy Strings, you know?
1: Sure, love Billy Strings,
2: Bro, like, you know, I mean, if Jerry Garcia wasn't my first one, you know what I mean? I look up to Billy as kind of a man, you know, not my idol or anything, because, you know, hell, I want to be my idol, you know?
3: Sure,
4: yeah, right. But somebody you want to
3: admire,
4: right?
3: Sure.
4: Yeah.
2: Yeah, bro. I don't want to be the guy on tour, this hippie on tour. I want the hippies following me.
1: You
2: want
1: to be, you want to be out front.
4: Yeah.
2: Yeah, man. I want, cause I can do it, bro.
1: Can you sing?
2: My mom, like, I know this sounds crazy, bro. My mom, God love her, rest her soul. She's been telling me since I was five. She's like, dude, you're going to be famous one day and you just don't know it. And I was like, yeah, whatever. Blew my life for like 20 years later, like, for years, like through substance abuse issues and stuff. And you know, now that I'm good and I'm clean and ready to get this life started, I need some direction, bro.
4: So are you looking for people to surround yourself with? Like, are you looking for a band, or are you
2: people that are in the same wheelhouse as me? Yeah. Okay. That are looking for that same, after that same dream. Yeah,
1: I mean, you're in Nashville.
4: Yeah,
3: like, hang out around. I mean, there are definitely jam band people all over the place. You know, the problem is, you know, I mean, it's good to have the dream, but also every mom tells their kid that. So, you know, I mean, it's hard. It's freaking hard.
1: Yeah.
3: Like, I've known plenty of musicians over the years, and I've known some that were amazing that never got out of playing venues that were bigger than like 40 people.
1: Yeah.
3: That, I mean, easily could play with Slash.
2: Bro, I'm just so stoked to be talking to y'all. So,
5: well, Chase,
2: yeah, man,
5: Chase, there's no guarantees, but like, I know you said you've tried Facebook groups or different social media pages, but maybe just lean into your own social media and just start posting daily covers or telling your story or just talking about music, and the algorithm will algorithm and push that out to the people that you're looking for, and maybe some other people can discover you, and then
1: a consistency, right?
5: Consistently just be posting, and you seem passionate enough to make that happen.
4: Who was that guy a couple of years ago? The I've been selling my soul, working all day. Oliver Anthony.
3: Oh, yeah. Oliver Anthony. Yeah,
4: remember
2: I
4: that?
2: Know you're talking about. Yeah,
4: yeah.
2: Oliver something.
4: Yeah, he was just a dude posting stuff on his own Facebook page.
2: Me and people liking.
4: Yeah, exactly. Yeah. And he blew up. I don't know if
1: he just released a second album. I think.
4: He
1: seems to hate everything about his success.
3: Yeah,
1: he does. Which makes it hard to root for.
3: Yeah, he likes making music but doesn't like doing anything. But but I mean, but yeah, Steve's right. I mean, that kind of stuff. I mean, sometimes it's just, you know, you get a little lightning in a bottle there, and you don't know when it's going to hit.
2: Absolutely.
3: Or, you know. Yeah.
2: Yes, exactly. And the TikTok thing is like, it does its thing. Mm-hmm. You know, TikTok can only do so much, though, you know? And but with content creators, I've noticed like you got to stay on top of it. Yeah, like you got to like post if you want to be a content creator.
3: Mm-hmm.
2: Like you can't just go out here and be like, oh, I'm going to post a video a day. And,
1: well, you can't, you know, you can't approach it like some hippie in a jam band. You got to approach it like a job. And I don't mean that to be a dick, but that's I think that's what it is.
2: I work 50 hours a week is part of my problem.
1: That's going to be that's a big problem. Quit your job today. Don't do that. It's terrible advice. Do not listen to me. It's terrible advice.
2: No.
1: Well,
2: yeah,
1: Chase McConaughey, we wish you nothing but the luck.
2: In Nashville.
1: Say that again.
2: I was thinking maybe since I work in Nashville in the evenings, just take my guitar to work with me. And when I'm done at work, just book it straight downtown and just find a corner.
5: Grind it out, dude.
3: Yeah, man. Do it.
2: I don't know, man. My name's Chase Luttrell, bro. And if you don't hear about me in the next 2 years, bro, like just keep listening because I'm going to get there.
1: Okay. All right, Chase. Thank you, Chase. Good luck, man.
6: All right, bro.
5: If you don't hear me,
3: thanks, bro.
5: Keep listening to nothing.
1: More people need advice. 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Authorities say a Kentucky officer ran the same two license plates 2,000 times. They belonged to the mother of his child. She had an order of protection against him. Now, he didn't hack anything. He typed in a plate. One of 120,000 cameras. The Washington Post found at least 50 more. Most were watching women. Audit logs show a police chief ran 600 searches on two plates, his exes, and her teenage daughters. Here's what nobody says.
3: A plate tells you what she drives. It doesn't tell you where she sleeps. 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
1: 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Sometimes. And sometimes that feels good. 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
2: I like this one. It's a little scandalous. You want to hear this?
3: Yes.
1: Yeah. You okay. Had me at scandalous.
2: Mm-hmm. Dear Free Beer Hot Wings and the gang, I started dating a guy a couple months ago who I really like. He's fun to be around, works hard, and he is a great dad to his kids, who I haven't met yet, but he has them almost every weekend and seemingly has a healthy relationship with the kid's mom. It all was going in a positive direction, but I'm pretty sure I caught him cheating on Sunday and sent the I ruined it text message for our relationship. Over the weekend, he told me he had his kids, and we didn't talk on Friday or Saturday that much, which is typical when he has them. But on Sunday, I could tell something was up because of the way he was texting. He was pissed. I asked if everything was okay, and he said, someone smashed my car window overnight, which I immediately thought, that is super weird, because he lives in a gated apartment complex in a really fancy area. So not cheating weird, but more like, who would do that and how? Also, there's cameras everywhere, so what an idiot. They'll obviously catch this person.
1: Yeah.
2: In his frustration, he sent me a picture of the smashed window of his truck. And I could see, yes, his front window was smashed. He wasn't lying. But I could also see street signs in the picture. And even worse, I could see in the reflection of his back window, which wasn't smashed, that he was in a neighborhood that clearly wasn't his apartment complex. And there's a woman standing in the reflection. I played into it at first, asked the usual follow-up questions, and then said to him, well, I really hope they have cameras on North Highlands Avenue so you can find out who did this.
3: Oh, no.
2: He hasn't responded since, and I'm pretty sure that's my answer to, was he cheating?
1: Mm-hmm.
2: But do I follow up and ask, what the hell? Do I point out that I saw this woman in the reflection? Thanks, Rebecca.
3: What a dummy.
4: No, you don't need to point it out, because now he's going to zoom in.
5: I think he's figured it out.
1: Yeah. Is there an answer that you could get that you would believe and it would be okay?
2: I mean, I think you've already got your answer.
1: Yeah, right.
2: In the reflection.
1: Yeah.
2: But man, I'd be like, okay, well, who is she? Like, yeah. We've been dating for a few months. You've had your kids every weekend. Okay.
1: Mm-hmm.
2: Give me some truth here?
1: You're not going to get any like closure out of it, but you might feel better for drilling down. I probably wouldn't be able to walk away without touching the hot pan.
3: I need to investigate that picture more, so I know for a fact that it's not just somebody that was walking by in the background and maybe he was there.
2: I'd be like, is it
3: what was he
2: photo?
3: Doing? Was he just picking up a pizza, picking up a pizza, and somebody threw a rock through his window while he was in there?
4: But didn't he say it happened in his neighborhood?
2: Yeah. He said so. It happened overnight.
4: Oh, okay. I mean, overnight. Yeah. He didn't drive somewhere else and then take a picture.
2: Yeah. Yeah.
4: I thought I could live with my broken window, but now the wind in my hair is annoying me. I just happen to be somewhere else now.
1: As the divorced dads, not a lot of time where you take your kids to a sleepover at somebody else's house and you stay too.
4: No, and
1: zero times.
4: If I sent that,
1: it's family.
4: If I had sent that picture. And then the response was, well, it must be great on Highlands Avenue or whatever. And you immediately would go, oh, and you'd try to explain yourself if you had a legit reason why that was the case. He knew.
2: Yeah.
4: So that's your closure.
2: I think in frustration because, okay, they're checking in on me. I'll just send this picture. And then you've told on yourself. Oh, that would suck to be the cheater getting caught like that. But whatever. At least you don't have to be with them.
4: Yeah, that's why you didn't hear back from them.
1: What if that's the kid's mom and he was dropping the kids off?
5: And decided to stay overnight?
1: No, took the photo while he was there, like Kelly said, oh, she wants to see what's wrong with the window.
2: That's
1: plausible. Doesn't feel likely.
4: But I know. Chances are, if you've been seeing somebody for a while, you know where the ex lives or has a pretty good idea.
2: Yeah, maybe.
4: Like, or what she would look like.
5: Yeah. Or at least
4: like in a reflection go, oh, that's his ex. That's why.
1: Because he probably Facebook creeped him, stalked him on social media.
4: Everyone does.
1: Yeah.
5: Or at least when you called him out of like, oh, well, I hope there's cameras on whatever street.
1: Oh,
5: then
1: yeah, you're
5: he
1: right.
5: could go back and be like, Yeah, I know how that looks. It's where my ex lives. I had to drop the kids off this morning. Mm-hmm. Just wanted to fill you in.
1: Like, I forgot that he ghosted after you. Question. That's the answer.
5: That's the answer.
4: Yeah, exactly. That's what I'm saying. Like, if there was an excuse, he would have answered immediately and explained himself. But
1: oh, no, big mistake. Ghosted,
2: yeah, especially when you're talking about somebody who's told you they've got their kids every weekend, too. Because why wouldn't you believe that? Why wouldn't you believe that? Yeah. And then suddenly you realize maybe it's been every other weekend and they've been in another relationship the whole time.
4: Almost certainly.
2: Or just casually dating other people the whole time.
5: And they said they hadn't met their partner's kids yet.
2: Mm-mm.
5: What if the kids don't even exist?
4: Ooh.
3: Oh, that's,
1: I love it.
4: That's amazing.
5: Like, what if he's lying about having kids just so that he can go see his side piece?
4: So he can always do it every other weekend.
5: Yeah.
1: I mean, every parent knows kids are the greatest excuse in the world. Don't want to do something. Oh, sorry, got these kids.
3: Yeah.
1: Like, maybe he's like, I didn't have kids, but I sure would like to not do things when
3: I
1: don't want to.
3: Devious. That's a whole other topic. Who's invented a person so they could cheat?
2: Yeah. Who's got pretend kids?
1: Oh, boy. Back in a moment, it is the Free Bear and Outwick Show. 92.7 WQLZ, the rock station.
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1: Authorities say a Kentucky officer ran the same two license plates 2,000 times. They belonged to the mother of his child. She had an order of protection against him. Now, he didn't hack anything. He typed in a plate, one of 120,000 cameras. The Washington Post found at least 50 more. 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
1: 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I'm Free Beer, one of the hosts, and I'm not going to remotely proclaim that I'm the best parent in the world or in the county or state or town or even my house. But I might have had, some would say I had the greatest parenting moment of the year.
2: Of the year.
3: Do tell.
1: Yeah. Some would say.
2: People are saying.
1: So our youngest was, he had one of those moments where at almost seven, you're still very emotional, right?
3: Yeah.
1: We all were. Yeah. It's how you're programmed at that age. It's understandable.
3: I mean, I'm 39 and I'm still very emotional.
1: Yes, Kelly.
3: I mean, it never grew out of it.
1: Yeah. Some of us, some people advance more than others. And I said some of us and then retracted because not me.
3: No.
1: So here's what happened. A friend came over. It was later than normally when we would allow a friend to play. Initially, mom misspoke and said, you got about an hour.
3: Okay.
1: And then a couple seconds later, minutes, whatever. Hey, you guys got about 30 minutes. And that broke his heart because he thought he had an hour.
3: Sure.
1: And he said, oh, I thought you said an hour. Come on. And I said, well, you know, kind of jokingly, you could either have 30 minutes or zero because you still have a bedtime. It's a school night. I choose zero. All right, buddy. I don't think you want to do that. I don't think you want to choose zero. Your friend is already here. Don't choose zero. You can have 30.
3: Yeah.
1: Zero. All right, bud. All right. I'm going to give you one more chance, and I'm going to explain exactly what happens, okay? You choose 30 minutes, the one that's best for you. You and your pal get to play Nintendo for a while or do whatever you were going to do. You choose zero. He leaves. You brush your teeth and go to bed because your attitude is poor right now, right?
3: Yeah.
4: Yep.
1: In the face of that, what did he do?
4: Oh, heels are in.
2: Yeah.
1: Double down.
3: Yeah. His poor friend was probably like, dude, don't do it.
1: He said, choose 30.
3: Yeah.
5: Double down.
1: Which do you pick? Zero. All right. Hey, bud, you're going to have to go home. All right, kiddo, go brush your teeth. Time for bed. What? What? Are you serious? I have to go to bed. I go, it's literally the choice that I just gave you, and I'm giving you your choice.
4: Mm-hmm.
1: Now he's really, really losing his mind.
4: Oh, yeah.
1: Like, top notch.
2: Like, crying, screaming, the whole thing.
1: Yeah. Like, real, like, whoa, this is a new level.
2: Mm-hmm.
1: So I go back up there, really calm. And I go in and I go, hey, look. I sit down on the edge of the bed. I go, let's just talk for a minute. I go, I want to see if you remember where this started.
3: Okay, well, this is let me find a teachable moment here for a child that is clearly pissed.
1: Yeah,
3: and out of control of his emotions.
1: And and he's calmed down a little bit. I waited a little while.
2: I appreciate your dedication to this.
3: Me too.
2: I would have been so gone. I was like, nope. Tag.
1: I said,
2: Annette, you're in.
1: Yeah. I said, look, I go, let's go back to how this started. Do you remember why you're mad? Walk him through it. I go, so if you'd chose differently, right now you'd still be playing with your buddy, probably playing Nintendo. And it'd be just about time to be done. But instead, you've been having a fit for a half hour. Let me ask you this. All of the times you've acted like this, has it ever worked? No. And I said, why would you ever try it again? I said, can you remember any time where you've done nice things and acted like you're supposed to? And then you've gotten more luxuries or more things you wanted or got to do something you didn't think you'd ever get to do? Yeah, like that one time. And he cited an example. I'm like, oh, my God. I am
2: killing it. You're doing
4: it's
2: it.
4: It's happening.
1: I'm like the guy running towards the finish line that starts to celebrate.
4: Uh-oh.
3: Okay. Okay. Yep. Well, here's your downfall.
4: Yep. Okay. You see it. There it is right there.
3: And I say, the ball.
2: And then Chariots of Fire starts playing as somebody comes rounding the corner behind you.
1: Do I hear Vangelis playing? And then I stand up from the side of the bed. I take one step and I hear this. So I can get up now?
3: Have you learned nothing, child?
1: I go, no, buddy.
4: Oh, no. Yep. One inch from the finish line. You got broadsided by a deer.
1: It's true. And you know what that deer did? Made everyone start going crazy again.
4: Yep.
1: Oh, you mean I can't ever get out of bed again? I have to stay in bed for the rest of my my life?
4: Yes.
1: Ah!
4: Yeah.
1: I go, all right, bud. Good night. I said, you're on your own now. I said, everything you're going to deal with now is your own. If you break your stuff, it's broke. It doesn't get replaced. If you throw stuff on the floor, you'll have to pick it up tomorrow. I said, we love you. We can't wait to see you in a better mood, but you're going to bed. And I left. And 45 minutes later, his brother went to bed and came back down and said, he's sitting on the edge of the bed waiting to fight with you. And we said, well, just ignore him and go to bed yourself.
2: Get boxing gloves
1: and
2: on.
1: 20, in there going, punching his fist. 20 minutes later, he was asleep with no blankets on the bed, like laying like a starfish with no pillow because he was too stubborn to go back down and get it. But man, I thought I nailed it. All right. Let's see. Oh, the initials game is next.
4: Oh, do we get to guess?
1: Initials game. What?
2: Do we get to guess?
1: Every time. It is the Free Beer and Hot Wings Show.

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2: Ready?
3: Yeah.
4: Yes.
1: All right. Clue number one, round one. It involves control. Clue number two, used to direct. Clue number three, often features leather. Clue number four, is turned. Not turnt. Turned.
3: Turned.
1: Clue number five, normally circular.
4: Hot wings.
1: Hot wings.
4: Steering wheel.
1: Correct.
3: Oh, yeah.
4: God, I almost did one of those things where you guess the dumb wrong version, the harder one. I almost said ship's wheel. And then you said something, and I go, wait, that wouldn't be leather. I came so close.
1: Those are the ones where then the next person steals it and looks at you like, I'm a little sorry, but also I'm glad.
5: Way to go, stupid.
1: SW, round two. Clue number one, sometimes subjective.
4: Next. Sometimes subjective.
1: Just say next.
3: Yeah, those clues are pointless.
4: Yeah.
1: Clue number two, often connected to strong emotions or feelings. Clue number three, often screamed.
2: Kelly. Swear words.
1: Yes.
4: Oh.
1: Two for Kelly Cheese.
6: How is that sometimes subjective?
1: Not all swear words are the same for everyone.
2: Like, damn.
1: Like, I was like allowed to say dang at my house, but I got smacked in the back of the head once at my friend Sean's house.
6: Mm-hmm. For dang?
1: Yeah.
6: Wow.
1: That was a surprise to me, too.
4: Yeah.
1: We don't say that here. We don't?
4: Yeah. What do we say?
1: Whippoorwill. Yeah. Here we go. SW. Kelly 2, Hot Wings 1, Steve and Tommy, nothing so far. Clue number one, often discussed in athletics. Clue number two, this is a feeling. Clue number three, often connected to energy.
3: Steve. Sound wave.
1: No. Clue number four, is a sense of renewal. Clue number five, this is a burst.
4: Wow.
1: Clue number six, this follows a period of fatigue.
2: What?
1: Clue number seven, added by me, often experienced by long distance runners.
4: Hot wings.
2: Kelly.
1: Hot wings.
4: Second wind.
1: Correct.
6: Oh.
4: Man.
6: Ooh-ee.
2: How many points do you get when it goes to the extra clue provided by Free Beer?
1: Half point.
2: Half
4: what?
2: Point. You got to have.
3: Yeah.
4: Oh,
1: so that
4: thanks.
1: Is one
4: thanks
1: and a half.
4: A lot, Kelly,
1: too.
2: I had to ask. What if I wouldn't ask?
4: You didn't.
2: And you
4: you're the ones that. Weren't we supposed to have a quiz today?
2: What if he didn't give you any points because nobody asked?
4: He was just going to give me one.
2: Were
4: I know
2: you?
4: He was.
2: What are you going to do?
1: Half
2: were,
1: point.
2: Yeah, half point whole time.
1: I was going to bring it up later and have him go.
2: You know what? You should give everybody else a half point.
1: Okay.
2: For
3: agreed.
2: His attitude.
1: I like what you're thinking. Kelly leads two and a half.
3: Yeah, my parents would have said, you need an attitude adjustment.
2: Yeah.
3: Boom.
1: Okay, there, everybody's got a
3: adjusted
1: half
3: by a half point.
2: I'd like to say swear
4: adjusted.
2: Words at you.
1: Yeah.
4: Dang.
1: What have you been giving since you found this out? Honey or vinegar, Howings?
2: Oh.
1: Think about your actions.
2: Callback.
3: Yeah, you're talking to a master here.
4: Oh, man.
3: They're writing a book about him.
4: I'm giving off knuckle sandwiches.
1: Called I'm an Idiot. And it's just me on the front going, ha, ha, ha. SW, here we go. Round one. Debuted in 1988.
6: Tommy. Nope.
1: Tommy, go ahead. Let's do it.
6: Silverware.
1: Let's hear. Yep. Yeah. Silverware started in 1988. For I remember sure. the first 15 years of my life, we just ate with sticks or our hands or
4: yeah.
1: feet.
4: Yeah. Yeah.
1: What's this silverware? I don't know. I don't think it's going to catch on, I said.
6: Mm-hmm. Don't know why I said that.
1: I don't either. Clue number two commonly occurs in summer. Clue number three involves animals.

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1: If you're just tuning in, we're in the middle of the initials game. Every answer starts with the same two letters, in this case, SW. Points are acquired by answering with the fewest clues. Clue number one, SW, can carry a negative connotation. Hobbing's 2.5. Kelly, 2.5. Tommy, 1/2. Steve, 1/2. Hobbing's got 1/2 point. And then complained, so everybody got one. Clue number two, often occurs under pressure. Clue number three, is an event. Clue number four, sometimes...
2: Kelly.
1: Kelly.
2: Shotgun wedding.
1: Yes!
3: Whoa.
4: Oh my gosh.
2: She's nice. Pregnant. That's what everybody says.
4: Yeah. Usually how it happens.
1: 2 points on that one. SW, round next. Can be intentional or accidental. Not super helpful.
2: No.
1: Clue number two, could be considered deep. Clue number three, is a medical emergency. Clue number four, connected to Jack the Ripper, Norman Bates, and Ghostface.
5: Tommy.
1: Tommy.
5: Stab wound.
1: Yes.
4: Oh.
2: Dang.
3: Oh, I was like, stabbing. Stabbing like, women?
2: Serial killer.
1: SW. Here we go. Often considered somewhat rectangular.
4: Somewhat.
1: I really enjoyed the first clues.
3: Man, they really hedge those. Like
1: they do.
3: Often, somewhat.
4: Oh, clue hot wings.
1: Hot wings.
4: A squirkle whirly.
1: No. Clue number two, often considered to be tan or golden brown.
3: Okay.
1: Clue number three, this will give it away. Henry Perkey invented this in the 1890s.
3: Oh, of course.
4: Oh.
1: Clue number four, most commonly seen in the morning.
3: Oh, Steve.
1: Steve.
3: Sand whistle.
1: No.
4: Hot wings.
1: Hot wings.
4: Solid wood.
1: Nope.
2: Awesome.
1: Awesome. Clue number five, often appears in bowls.
5: It was made in 1890, you said?
1: It debuted then, invented.
5: Oh, okay.
1: It's still around. Clue number six, this is a generic breakfast cereal known for its fiber.
5: Uh-huh.
4: Hot wings.
2: Kelly,
1: hot
2: dang
1: wings.
2: It.
4: Shredded wheat.
1: Yes.
3: Oh. So hay, basically.
4: Yeah.
5: That's what I was thinking of.
2: I used to love the frosted.
3: The frosted.
2: Wheat. What were those called?
3: Frosted mini wheats.
2: Yeah, frosted mini wheats. Mm-hmm. Oh my God, I love those. I'd eat them dry like a psychopath.
1: Right.
2: I know.
1: One of our dudes eats regular shredded wheats dry.
3: Oh my God.
1: Like
3: not even the
1: biscuits. I'm like, the dogs don't
3: like
1: even want them.
3: The grandpa ones?
1: Yeah.
3: That's
1: oh
3: the only.
1: Can I get more of those?
3: The only person I ever saw eat that was my grandfather.
1: Yeah.
3: Yeah, just like take a bite of, like he picked up a mini bale of hay.
1: First time he asked for them, I go, where have you even tried these? I saw a commercial for them. They look good. All right.
3: No. No.
1: All right.
4: It's insanity.
1: Here we go. SW. Clue number one. Often connected to coffee.
3: Steve.
1: Steve.
3: Sugar water?
1: Nope.
4: Hot wings.
1: Hot wings.
4: Sumatra. Wow.
1: No. Two. Connected to an iconic observation tower. Clue number three, connected to the tradition of throwing fish.
3: What?
1: This one feels so easy. You're going to be so sad.
2: Okay.
1: Clue number four, connected to The Killing, Frasier, and Grey's Anatomy.
3: Steve.
1: Steve.
3: Seattle, Washington.
1: Yes.
5: Oh, my God.
4: I'm like, it's Seattle something, yeah. But I'm like, Seattle Wharf? Like, what is it? What are you getting at?
1: What are we doing?
3: Seattle, wow!
4: Washington, Jesus. Oh, yeah, there's a state there.
1: SW. Clue number one, often seen in a circle. Clue number two, known for their size. Clue number three, there are inflatable costumes of these.
2: Kelly.
1: Mm-hmm. Kelly.
2: Sumo wrestler.
1: Yes, yeah. Kelly with two more.
4: Oh.
1: Kelly now 6.5, leading Hot Wings. two at 3.5.
4: Mm-hmm.
1: Tommy's 1.5. Steve's 1.5. Double points. Last one. Here we go. Clue number one. This is a place.
2: Kelly.
1: Kelly.
2: Southwest.
1: No.
4: Hot Wings.
1: Hot Wings.
4: SeaWorld.
1: No.
2: Mm. Dang. Is that the one that's been in your head the whole time?
4: Yeah. Like, well, I better use it now.
2: Say it now.
1: Clue number two features tools, building, and painting. Clue number three. Can often be temporarily seen in malls or department stores.
4: Steve? Hot Wings.
1: Steve.
3: Sales window?
1: No.
4: Hot Wings.
1: Hot Wings.
4: Santa's Workshop.
1: Yes!
3: Oh.
1: And with that, Hot Wings gets 4 more. And finishes with 7.5.
2: Dang it!
1: 1 ahead of Kelly.
2: Woohoo!
1: That was a good get. The initials game, everyone.
2: I let you have that, by the way.
4: No, oh, I know. Nice. I know you did. Thank you so much.
2: Without me, you would have never won.
4: I mean, clearly.
3: That's true.
1: On the way, Dumber Than the Show trivia. Revisited. 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
1: Time to play Dumber Than the Show Trivia. Today's idiot member is Pat, but we all know him as Wombat. Hi, Wombat. How are you?
2: Hi, I'm doing very well, but I'm also nervous.
1: Oh, my gosh. Me too, Wombat. Wombat, you understand how this works. You and I will have the same five questions playing for the not illustrious jackpot of $100. Whoever gets the most right wins. 90 seconds maximum time, low time wins if there's a tie. And we can each pass on questions. And I'll go in the hallway in a minute so you guys can say things about me. And I won't hear your turn. Wombat, good luck, bud.
2: Perfect. Thank you.
3: Wombat, how are you at trivia?
2: I plan on losing.
3: You do?
2: Yes.
3: All right. Well, there's only $100 on the line.
4: Interesting strategy.
2: Yes, but you know, you might hit the few topics I hyper focus on, and maybe I'll win. But I'm going to plan against it.
3: Well, Wombat, are you ready for your one and only shot at Dumber Than the Show trivia?
2: Absolutely.
3: Well, that begins in 3, 2, 1. What do you call words with the same spelling and pronunciation as each other, but the meaning varies? Is it a homonym, a contronym, or a synonym?
2: I'm going to go with the first one that I don't remember how to say.
3: Okay. Question number 2. Perry the Platypus is the pet of what Disney animated duo?
2: Is that Lilo and Stitch?
3: What U.S. state is home to the town of Intercourse?
2: I have no idea. Massachusetts.
3: What is the name of Kim Kardashian's shapewear brand?
2: Double Pass.
3: In Blackjack, what is the highest value an ace card can have?
2: 11.
3: Time. How you think you did, Wombat?
2: I guessed on all but the blackjack.
3: Okay. Well, we will get you on hold and wave Free Beer back on in. Free Beer walks in very quick, very confident-ish strides.
1: Quick yes.
3: Not very confident?
1: Not typically.
3: So you're not feeling good about defending your $100 today?
1: Nope, not particularly.
3: All right. Well, are you ready for your turn?
1: I am, mate.
3: Well, that begins in 3, 2, 1. What do you call words with the same spelling and pronunciation as each other, but the meaning varies? Is it homonym? Perry the Platypus is the pet of what Disney animated duo?
1: Pass.
3: What U.S. state is home to the town of Intercourse?
1: Pennsylvania.
3: What is the name of Kim Kardashian's shapewear brand?
1: Skechers.
3: In Blackjack, what is the highest value an ace card can have?
1: 11. Chippendale.
3: Time. How do you think you did?
1: Well, that's wrong. As is Skechers. But other than that, I think I did okay.
3: Well, we will get Wombat back on and see how you both did. Welcome back, Wombat.
2: Thank you.
3: Question number 1. What do you call words with the same spelling and pronunciation as each other, but the meaning varies? I paused a little too long before I could give the multiple choice, but Freebeer said homonym. You could have chosen homonym, contronyms, synonyms. Wombat also said homonym. Homonym is correct, and you both are on the board with 1. Question number 2, Perry the Platypus is the pet of what Disney animated duo? Freebeer passed, came back around, said Chip and Dale. Wombat got a little confused, said Lilo and Stitch. The answer, Hot Wings.
4: Phineas and Ferb, guys.
3: Phineas
1: I knew
3: and
1: I had
3: Ferb.
1: Heard y'all talk about it before, but as you can tell, I came up with a very contemporary answer.
4: The nemesis of Dr. Doofenshmirtz.
3: Exactly. Neither of you get that one. We are still tied at 1. Question number 3, what U.S. state is home to the town of Intercourse? Freebeer said Pennsylvania. Wombat said Massachusetts. The answer is Pennsylvania, and Freebeer is up 2-1. Question number 4, what is the name of Kim Kardashian's shapewear brand? Freebeer said Skechers. Very notably, that shoe brand.
5: Yeah, it shapes my foot.
1: Yeah,
5: she made
1: right?
5: the shape-ups.
1: Yeah.
3: And Wombat passed, thought about it, asked me to repeat the question, then said pass again. The answer is Skims. So you had the sk.
1: I've actually
3: right,
1: heard of it, yeah.
3: Neither of you get that one. Freebeer still leads 2-1 as we move to question number 5. In Blackjack, what is the highest value an ace card can have? Freebeer said 11. Wombat said 11. And we are now tied at 2 because the answer is 11. No, wait.
5: No.
3: Freebeer gets 3 and he wins.
1: How did I go back? I went from up 1 to tied.
3: Oh my
1: we're
3: gosh.
1: Both correct. This is
3: not
1: a terrible
3: today.
1: Day.
3: I'm sorry, guys. Great job, Wombat.
2: Thank
3: in
2: you.
3: Trying.
2: I appreciate the opportunity. I've wanted to play this for quite some time.
1: Well, it was fun to have you on.
2: It was fun to be on.
1: And we look forward to seeing you again, friend. Thank you, Wombat.
2: Yep.
1: There you go. We will play again later on today in 2 hours. I'll be asking the questions you can take on Kelly, where you could win $300. Now, we all have those house projects that we have been avoiding. And cleaning out gutters is pretty far down the list of things you already don't want to do. Until heavy rain sends water spilling over the side, soaking the ground around the foundation. So I had one of those old hood-style guards, and they couldn't keep up. They just clogged, and then tiny little maple trees started growing in the gutters, and water just started flowing off the sides or back under the shingles. Had to switch. 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We had a downpour the last 2 days here. 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It would have been a disaster 2 years ago.
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1: On the way, a teacher shares the incredible way in which they were humbled. A United pilot sounds very confused by the reality that's presented at the airfield with which he has landed. And Eddie Vedder teams up with a different singer to honor Temple of the Dog and Hunger Strike that he did with Chris Cornell many, many years ago. Mm-hmm. People are loving it. That's on the way in the report next. 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
1: 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In West Virginia, every once in a while, there's a semi-truck crash, and it makes the news because what is on the highway that people could stop and pick up?
2: Yes.
1: Or be sad that they can't pick it up. Uh-huh. This is one of them.
3: Okay. The semi came through carrying 90 barrels of bourbon whiskey. Oh. Accidentally hit one of the attenuators or the guardrails between the lanes coming through. Jarred the truck. I think there was 8 barrels that were damaged and leaked.
1: That means there's a lot of barrels that didn't leak, right?
4: What a waste.
2: Wow.
1: All right. It's a familiar trope on this show, and not just for us, but I think a lot of people, every time you see a story like this, the discussion, what would you do? It's one thing to find $20 in a parking lot, like out by the gas pumps or at a Walmart parking lot. It's another thing to find a bag of money like $700. Mm-hmm. Different reaction, right?
2: Very different. Yes, very different.
1: What if it was $128,000?
2: Oh, man.
1: That's what happened to this guy.
5: To find that kind of money or that amount of money is certainly rare. That's very unusual. Am I reading this correctly? Somebody found 128. Which officer has it?
6: I've never had a case like this before. There was no indication of a crime occurring. It looked like it was just left there by accident.
5: He just thinks it's the right thing to do and doesn't think it goes beyond that.
6: I've had cases where Good Samaritans have turned in property that they found, wallets, IDs, things like that. But in the case of $128,000, I've never had somebody turn in that kind of money before.
1: So what had happened was he went to an ATM and he saw some money on top of the ATM just sitting there. Like when you forget something on the top of your car.
2: Yeah.
1: Like you set it down to
2: sure.
1: get in.
4: $128,000.
1: Exactly what happened. A Brinks truck. So initially, this is how far the guy went. It looked like it was from a Chick-fil-A. So he drove to a nearby location and said, but there were things in the bag like deposit slips that made it seem like.
2: Okay.
1: And he drove to a nearby location and was like, hey, did you lose some money? And they're like, no. He went, oh, okay. Man. So then he drove it to the police station, or he called the police. I forget which one, but contacted the police.
2: Yeah.
1: The police get there. Turns out that the Brinks truck driver had set it up there and just forgot to grab it. Like had a brain fart. It was more than $128,000. In receipts, and then there were also a couple checks. So, I mean, could have really gone for it.
4: And if you had told
1: every
4: me that
1: penny went back.
4: If you had told me that it ended up being from that Chick-fil-A, I'd be like, damn, Chick-fil-A, I don't know where this location is, but they are doing well.
2: Yeah,
4: right?
2: I need to look into a franchise.
4: Like they normally, I don't know much about that, but I would think that they normally do like daily deposits.
1: Yeah.
4: $128,000.
1: And I can't imagine it's 128 grand a day. Yeah, I have no idea.
4: Who knows?
1: Maybe.
2: Yeah, if I found a bag like that, I would immediately call the cops. I would think it was part of some sting or something. Or John Quinones is going to pop out.
1: Sure. Yeah.
2: Like I wouldn't even like take it to go, I'm going to see if it's Chick-fil-A's or whatever. I wouldn't take that anywhere. I'd be like, I'm not putting my hands on it.
1: I'd be afraid to touch it. I'd be like, no, well, if I touch it, a mob is going to kill me.
2: Well, yeah,
4: I'd be afraid
2: exactly.
4: That,
2: yeah,
4: I'd like, be afraid that then they'd be tracking me. They'd be like, do you see this man?
1: Or the ink blows
4: the bag.
1: Up.
4: Yeah, he grabs the bag and gets in the car and then there's all the surveillance videos from, there he goes,
2: right.
4: Down Main Street. And watch him make a left-hand turn onto 4th Avenue.
2: Uh-huh.
4: Dude, they're after me.
2: That's exactly my paranoia would kick in 100% immediately.
1: Mm-hmm. All right, more next. It is the Free Beer and Hot Wings Show.

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1: Free Beer and Hot Wing, Steve Kelly, Tommy behind the glass. Let's get to the Free Beer and Hot Wings report. All right. If you've flown through Chicago to O'Hare Airport, then you have an impression of the airport. What is your impression?
2: It's cramped and spread out and stupid.
3: Yeah, it's huge.
2: Yeah.
1: Is it always busy?
2: Yes.
1: Always.
2: Always.
4: Always.
2: It's always busy.
1: So imagine being a pilot and landing and seeing it not busy. That'd be weird. Like this United pilot.
5: How are United 669?
6: United 669.
5: Where is everybody?
6: You are everybody.
5: 22 years of doing this, I have never seen a plane not on this airfield.
6: You're a plane on this airfield. Don't discount yourself like that.
5: I'm a little nervous.
6: Delta 1642, heading 360, and contact Chicago departure. Bye now.
7: Heading 360, departure now, Delta 1642. I'm with that guy.
5: I'm so used to the chaos, I don't know what to do.
6: Doesn't bode well for the night shift, put it that way. Yeah, 669, 92, tell us a tangle, tangle, lap, wait.
7: He's in Let's Tangle, Tangle, lap, wait, United 669.
1: I don't know what you're saying now.
2: I know.
3: Yeah, but they're basically like, yeah, just park it wherever you want.
1: Yeah. There's no planes on the airfield. You're a plane on the airfield. Shut up.
3: Yeah. Don't discount yourself.
1: That's
3: seems
1: right.
3: Like, yeah, I mean, that seems like it would be the beginning of a like a sci-fi or horror movie.
1: Right.
3: Where they go to, it wasn't the Stephen King movie. It was like the Langoliers.
2: Oh,
3: where those like creatures come and eat up what's left of. Once today ends, the Langoliers are the creatures that eat up what's left of today. And you, as you go into tomorrow, but that was kind of similar to that. Like there was a plane and they were taking off, and as they were taking off, there was just nothing around and the Langoliers were eating everything.
1: Weird.
3: Up. Yeah. It was
1: never heard of this one.
3: It was a creepy one. That movie stuck with me throughout the years.
2: Yeah.
1: So Temple of the Dog was a one-off band and one-off album.
2: Mm-hmm.
3: Oh, they only had one.
2: Yeah.
1: With Eddie Vedder and Chris Cornell of Pearl Jam and Soundgarden. And they were obviously close. They had, you know, come up during the Seattle grunge scene at the same time.
2: Yeah.
1: And recently, the other night, at the Ohana Festival, Stephen Wilson Jr., who you may remember from going viral for his cover of Stand By Me, and that kind of launched him as a recording artist.
3: So good.
2: Yeah.
1: But he is so good. I've become a huge fan, and his story is remarkable. Grew up a really hard life. Single dad who was a boxer.
3: He had a single dad? Okay.
1: Yeah. Him and his brother, he was a boxer for a long time. And, you know, before, I don't want to go down this rabbit hole because it's too long, but great career, great singer. So he had Eddie Vedder come out and they sang Hunger Strike by Temple of the Dog. And it's, I think it's the first time Eddie Vedder's performed it in years.

0: That's pretty good.
1: Really good.
0: It sounded
1: even,
0: great.
1: Even just like crappy phone audio, that sounds really good.
0: So if you have kids of your own and they're young enough, you know they can be very humbling with some of the jokes or comments or observations they make. But imagine you're a teacher. You have 25 every day and a hoard mentality.
2: Yeah.
0: This is a teacher talking about when his students humbled him. And it is, honestly, it's so good.
3: There was a class that I was substitute teaching, and one of the students said that I look like the kind of guy, when it's time to leave a restaurant, I stand up and say, let's skedaddle.
0: That's such a good...
3: And then the rest of the class started calling me the skedaddler.
2: Yo!
3: And then anytime I got up from my chair to walk, a kid would play this sound effect.
4: Why does it fit so well, Sam? This is the reason why teachers don't want phone in the classroom. It's not because of the distraction, so they can't have more ammo to roast.
3: They can roast better with the phone
4: on
3: them.
4: Oh, gosh. The sound effects is crazy.
3: As a comedian, sometimes that's you get roasted, so and there's nothing you can do but be like, y'all ate with that one.
4: Literally.
3: Yeah. I'm trying to control the classroom, and I am like, hey, your teacher did leave this math assignment. And every time I get up to like explain something at the board, I'm just hearing...
1: The skedaddler is that's a, so good. That is so, a great nickname.
0: Just even the observation, it's
2: ridiculous.
0: Whatever age the group was, I would have expected that's an adult joke.
1: Yeah.
2: Yeah.
0: Right? That's not a young
2: person.
0: You look like a guy who stands up and says, let's skedaddle. Oh my God. I could see our 14-year-old saying that to me. All right. Well, I looked down at the show plan that we put together.
2: Yeah.
0: For the next two segments. And it dawns on me.
1: Oh.
0: There's nothing there. Not even a, hey, we could do this. Not a single plan.
2: Okay.
0: And it didn't trouble me until now, even though there's nothing there. But right now, I sound calm, but my stomach is twisted into several knots.
1: Now we got this.
0: Yeah?
1: Yeah.
0: I know we can do it.
1: Uh-huh.
2: We've filled time with less before.
0: That's not... I don't like that that's the bar you're setting, Hot Wings. I don't like that the bar you're setting is we've filled time with less.
2: But it's true.
0: Open phones and suggestions? Next?
2: Yeah.
0: Back in a moment. Yeah. It is the Free Beer and Hot Wings Show. 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
11: Nice weather and no real impacts in the forecast over the next few days. We'll have a high around 75 degrees this afternoon with sunny skies, calm conditions. Should be a really nice day. Overnight tonight, cloud coverage will stay light, allowing our temperatures to fall back down into the low 50s. With the News Channel 20 Storm Team Forecast, I'm meteorologist Matt Bendar.
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1: Free Beer, Hot Wings, Steve, Kelly, Maitland off today.
2: Good morning, I'm Kelly. Has anybody in the room been watching Wonka's The Golden Ticket?
3: I'm not going to lie. I have not seen
4: any of it.
1: I turned it on as a lark the other day while I was waiting for the family to sit down. We were going to have pizza night. I was so disappointed when they wanted to play electronics at the time we normally give it to them. I'm like, can't we just keep watching this? Like, no, we'll watch it later. I was really enjoying the first half hour.
2: It is so good. Now, it is very well produced as far as the set goes.
1: I can't believe how much they must have spent to recreate what they've recreated.
2: Millions.
1: Right?
2: It's millions. And then there's also fun little things that obviously whoever is producing and editing is doing a very good job of making it look like Wonka television and very much like Willy Wonka and the Chocolate Factory. They show in the beginning as you're introduced to all the contestants. The contestants are opening up chocolate bars. Some of them are getting the golden ticket and some are just little like throwaway actors or whatever. But the person who gets the golden ticket gets to decide who goes into the chocolate factory with me. So, yes, you've got couples, you've got siblings, you've got moms with their kids or dads with their kids, best friends, whatever. Mm-hmm. It is so, so well done. And in the very first episode, you're introduced to a lot of them. Most of them are very, very likable.
1: Yes.
2: Immediately.
1: That's kind of a like the reality TV, they used to go for the worst of the worst.
2: The people that would pick fights intentionally.
1: And I feel like it's kind of shifted recently to, hey, we could use some positivity. Let's get some people we can root for.
2: Yeah, exactly. You want to cheer them on. And then, of course, throughout the show, there's still gameplay happening, and it's very competitive, and people are getting their feelings hurt. But I just got to the episode last night, and I'm going to call it the liquor episode.
1: The liquor?
2: The lick, or maybe I should say the licking episode, because liquor could be misconstrued.
4: Okay, yeah, I thought you meant like there's whiskey involved or something, which seemed weird.
2: No,
4: but
2: I'm talking tongues. They do everything you've seen in Willy Wonka and the Chocolate Factory. And so they've done, like I said, the Wonka television. They have the like the garden area where you walk in and everything is edible.
1: And it was. It was edible.
2: And they've got the chocolate river. They've got the boat. They've got all of it. They've got the weird elevator. And you start to notice the people who are competitive and who are really into it early on. And there's this one girl, her name is Ava, and her dad is Jeff. And the very first episode, they eat a gumball. And if you get a purple gumball, you're good. If you get a gold gumball, a whole bunch of fog shows up and poof, the person who ate the gold gumball disappears.
1: Side note, may I?
2: Yeah,
1: I looked that up. I'm like, surely the people that are sitting there, they saw where their friend went and now they're just acting. According to what I read, it was done with the help of what they called a method magician and a team of four magician's assistants who rigged up that magic trick. And the person legitimately did not know where their friend, partner, whatever went. And they just disappeared. It literally was a magic trick, which made me even more invested in it. It was so well done.
2: They have invested millions of dollars in the set and then the setup to make it all look like this, right? Well, then out of nowhere, they all realize that their teammates who disappeared are in this gumball machine, and they're stuck in these massive gumballs.
1: It's like two stories tall.
2: It's so big. And then they got to get coins to get them out, and they come tumbling out of the gumball machine. Now, this is where it gets good, because Ava, who didn't get on the elevator, she shows up in the chocolate river on the boat with two gold coins in her hand, because she magically decided that, she stubbornly decided, I'm not getting on this elevator, and they awarded her for it.
1: Mm-hmm.
2: And so she walks up with these two, she coasts up in the riverboat, and she's like, look at me, guys. And I'm like, this bitch is smart as hell. Mm-hmm. And she gets off the riverboat, and that's when all the other people are like, damn, I shouldn't have gotten on the elevator. I should have tested this luck here. Mm-hmm. But then she didn't get to like walk around the magical room or whatever, so she kind of missed out. And now everybody has to like fight for a gold coin that they got to find. And some people find more than what they need. And some people don't even have a family member in the gumball machine. So now they're like using it as barter. Leverage. And they're like, hey, if I give you this, you better not vote me out next round or whatever.
1: Yeah.
2: And then, their family members just come tumbling out of the little gumball machine. It's hilarious.
1: I was shocked at how into it I was. It's still reality TV. Everything is produced.
4: Sure.
1: Right. But the one thing that I couldn't help but laugh at people who were sad. And that's exactly. When they're in the gumball machine.
4: It sounds ridiculous.
1: So like, first everybody's like, well, I just wish, like Kelly said, they're all like, I wish my loved one was here. And then someone yells and they're like, oh my God, I heard my loved one. And then they turn around and they, now the gumball machine just kind of fit because everything's oversized and made of candy.
2: Yeah. Right,
1: so none of them really were like, huh, I wonder if there's any humans in those giant gumballs. Yeah. So then all of a sudden they're like, where are they? And they realize, oh my God, our friends and families are in those gumballs. So then they cut to the people in the gumball and each of them gets to say something to their friend. Now who, they made it seem like they'd been in there for days, like they were trying to get into America. So they cut and one guy's like, I just feel so alone.
2: And also they did go overnight. They were like, you can get them tomorrow. So they had a whole night without their family members or their plus ones.
1: Okay, that's a lot.
2: And so when they came tumbling out of the gumball machine, they were like, oh my God, how long have you been in there? Now, that's a little production magic, obviously. They didn't make them sleep in that gumball machine.
4: Yeah, I doubt if they're like,
2: but
4: you know,
2: maybe
4: making them go mad.
2: I don't know. Do you
1: know
2: what
1: this is reality TV.
2: Yeah. And you know what the prize is, right?
1: $1 million?
2: No, it's six figures the rest of your life, every single year of your life.
1: Yeah.
4: Whoa.
2: Six figures.
1: It's you can retire now. In fact, one lady, when she heard the prize, said, I could retire.
2: Yeah. Oh, yeah. You're going to hate what happens to her.
1: Spoiler alert, Kelly. Jesus. Yeah. Already.
2: You're going to hate
1: what
2: happens
1: to her. Don't have to watch the second half of the first episode.
4: Yeah.
1: Man, but I will.
2: The licking episode changed everything for me.
1: The licking episode, this text came in. I'm a 44-year-old man who lives alone, and that licking episode made me so uncomfortable I had to turn it off.
2: Dude. I'm telling you, y'all got to watch
4: it. Well, I remember seeing some licking in the promo, so I assume it's partly that.
2: It's honestly no, I'm not going to tell you. You just got to get to it. You just got to get to it. And then after the licking is over, the rest of the episode is ridiculous because the remnants of the licking is everywhere.
1: It sounds gross when you say the licking episode.
2: Yeah.
4: Or the licking remnants.
5: The remnants of the licking.
2: Yeah.
4: Yeah, that sounds, sounds not good.
2: Just watch it. Sorry, I had to do a deep dive on that.
1: Text. Does Kelly need a Xanax?
2: Honestly, I love those.
1: Yeah, right?
2: I've had them for a long time.
1: Send five.
5: Yes.
1: Yeah. Send five.
4: Yeah, I'll take
2: one.
4: You
2: got totem poles, footballs, peaches. What are we talking about?
1: In an hour.
2: Like, what the hell does that mean?
1: That's I was like, that sounds like paraphernalia.
4: Yeah, what?
1: I bet she has an apple with a bong in it. Back in a moment. It is the Free Beer and Hot Wing Show. 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
1: All right, this will be divisive. If you were going on a game show or reality show where you had to take a partner, Amazing Race or this Wonka show that Kelly spoiled, or anything like that, where you go with a friend, family member, or team member. I'm thinking mostly like Amazing Race, right?
2: Yeah.
3: Okay.
1: For the audience, which show member would you take with you and why?
2: Mm.
1: And I don't even need to say this part. Who wouldn't you take and why?
3: Yeah.
1: But also, for you guys, Tommy, you're first. Who would you take with you on a show like this Wonka one or Amazing Race? And then why wouldn't you choose the other ones?
4: Well, we have a pretty good thing to base this off of. Earlier this week, we went to an escape room, and I think it really showed each other's true colors in high-tense situations, puzzle solving.
5: Mm-hmm.
4: So that being said, I will not be taking Steve.
2: Okay.
4: He had a ring of three keys and didn't notice the fourth key on there for a smaller chest.
1: Well, that's a great point. I hadn't thought of that.
4: Don't trust the ability to not notice something in plain sight like that. Like, he was walking around with it jangling, and we go, I don't know what these keys go to. And Kelly's like, what about that little one right there?
2: There's not a little one.
5: Right out of his hand, crawled through a little teeny door I shouldn't have been able to fit through, opened up a lock, knew exactly what it went to.
2: Yeah, I wish I had a defense for that. But no, I mean, you are completely accurate in your description of how that went. I wouldn't pick me either. I'd pick 100 other people before I picked myself.
1: 100?
2: Yes.
1: Wow.
4: Yeah. So, and then on that same flip side, I think Kelly is very level-headed a lot of times, so I think I would want to take Kelly with me.
1: I thought you said Kelly is level-headed?
4: Yeah.
1: There are a lot of reasons why. Wow. I can make a case why you should pick Kelly. The reason you said is on the top of the list of reasons not to pick Kelly.
5: Shut up, Freebeer. This is my shining moment.
1: Kelly's good at puzzles. Kelly's observant. Kelly's good at recognizing patterns. Yes, yes, yes. Kelly is level-headed. No.
5: Also, I about broke my neck looking at you when you said that.
2: Tommy, have you ever traveled with Kelly?
4: No, I haven't.
3: Oh.
2: But, I mean, we're doing Amazing Race, there's a lot of traveling involved.
4: And
2: she's not going to show up on
1: no,
2: time.
1: No, it's going to be called the amazing pace of not fast enough.
3: Yeah.
2: She's definitely going to say, yo, there's time for one more shot at the airport bar before we get on the plane.
5: Okay, what's wrong with this? What you're hearing is that I don't panic.
4: Uh-huh.
5: I go with the flow.
4: Sure.
5: I'm resourceful with the sources around me, like bars and stuff. Keep going, guys.
1: Okay.
4: I think that's a pretty good ranking right there.
1: Okay.
2: Okay, well, you get Kelly.
4: Should I pick the other two in between, or should I just leave it at that?
1: I'm good with that, if you are.
4: Okay, cool, yeah.
1: Okay, Kelly, who would you pick then?
5: So when I think about TV and wanting to win over America, I immediately go to Maitland. Because Maitland is America's little sister.
1: Yeah.
5: And she would just be so lovable. And we're very different in that way, but we get along so well, like sisters, big sister, little sister vibe, big time. So I think people would be like, damn, we really like Maitland, but she's kind of with Kelly. So we got to vote for both of them because they're a package deal.
1: You think she'd drag you along?
5: I think I would do the dragging. Yeah. Well, she got along with everybody and saved
1: so
5: us.
1: So you win the challenges. She wins the social part.
5: Yes.
2: Okay. Is there an audience vote for Amazing Race?
1: In that one, no.
2: Okay.
5: But see, in the Wonka one, which is the show where this is all based off of, you can get voted off without your teammate getting voted off. Ooh. So, like, your brother gets kicked out, terminated from their tour, as they say, but you're still there.
1: Oh, wow.
5: Yeah, which is tough because you have the really likable one, like Maitland, and then you have one that's a little jarring, like me. And so you kind of wonder, like, what will they still vote for me if Maitland gets kicked off? Will they still love Maitland if I get kicked off? Will there be that
1: they
5: person?
1: They might love her more.
5: Right, exactly. But then they might take advantage of her, too.
1: Yeah.
5: So that's why I'd kind of want to pick Maitland, but with as well as Tommy did on the escape room that we did the other day, I also want to pick Tommy, but you're also the one I don't want to pick the most, Tommy.
4: No, I understand.
5: Because you make so many noises.
1: Yeah.
5: And I think that people would see me looking at you the way that I do, and they wouldn't like me for that.
1: She's mean to her special brother.
5: Yeah.
2: Tommy also had a lot of trouble in the escape room because there was one point where we all looked at each other and we said, I don't think Tommy knows how to read.
5: When
2: you were in the little room underneath the slide,
4: uh-huh.
2: there were points where we were just like, he doesn't know what words are.
1: You were reading the riddle to us, and we're like, you're making the riddle more riddled.
4: I 100% know I make things so much more complicated.
1: Tommy was feast or famine in there. One minute he's... You know, Forrest Gump playing ping pong.
3: Yeah.
1: The next minute, he's just Forrest Gump.
5: Yeah.
1: He can barely read.
5: Yeah, so I worry that I'd become
1: leg braces.
5: A meme because of my reaction at Tommy, which would probably be very funny for TV, but I don't want to be a meme on the internet forever.
1: Like that lady yelling from Housewives or whatever.
5: Yeah, like I think we would do really, really well together. But yeah, Tommy's noises and quirks and stuff. Sometimes I'm like, what are you doing over there?
4: No,
5: I'm like the big sister that's like, this is my special little brother.
4: And you know what? You guys have said is total. Hey, wait a minute. It's completely fair.
1: Back in a moment. It is the Free Beer and Hot Wings on 92.7 WQLZ, the rock station.
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13: Nice weather and no real impacts in the forecast over the next few days. We'll have a high around 75 degrees this afternoon with sunny skies, calm conditions. Should be a really nice day. Overnight tonight, cloud coverage will stay light, allowing our temperatures to fall back down into the low 50s. With the News Channel 20 storm team forecast, I'm meteorologist Matt Bendar.
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2: If you were going on a game show or reality show where you had to take a partner, Amazing Race or this Wonka show that Kelly spoiled, or anything like that, where you go with a friend, family member, or team member. I'm thinking mostly like Amazing Race, right?
3: Yeah.
4: Okay.
2: For the audience, which show member would you take with you and why? Text, I would not take free beer. Seems diabolical. Isn't that what you need on these things?
4: Sometimes.
5: Sometimes.
2: I'm a little hurt by the description.
6: I think y'all would be fantastic on this show because you're such good friends. And then your banter back and forth would be hysterical for people to watch.
2: And we're used to tolerating each other's foibles that annoy each other.
6: Exactly.
4: Kind of, yeah.
6: And you use words like foibles.
4: Yeah.
6: And on
2: you
6: the
2: sound
6: Wonka
2: like a guy
6: show.
2: And say, let's skedaddle.
4: Yeah. Yeah.
6: Perfect.
4: Yeah. Yeah.
2: Howings, who would you pick?
4: For the reasons Kelly just said, I would pick you.
2: I am stunned.
4: No, I would because...
2: I thought Kelly was right, but I can't believe you said it.
4: Because I could absolutely make a case for everyone in the room, pretty much. Definitely. Like, Kelly for her travel skills and things like that and everything else. But you, because we have known each other so long, kind of like when we were doing that wall maze the other day. Like, we just know how to... use the right words to convey what we're trying to get across to each other.
2: That's true.
4: And we know all the references. Hell, we could make all kinds of references, but people wouldn't even know what we're talking about. It'd be like our own code.
2: Everybody would have nicknames, and they wouldn't know why.
4: Yeah, exactly.
2: Oh, so fun.
6: Cool story.
4: Yeah. Yeah.
2: Yes. Yeah.
4: And so, I mean, we would have trouble if we got any like eating challenges or anything. We're gonna really struggle on that one. That one is a problem.
2: We would struggle. Yeah, definitely. And Travis, why do you think Hot Wings would struggle on a game like this?
7: Because every point you come to where there's tea in the road, he would just go with, well, it depends. And then we'd be paralyzed by indecision.
2: That might be a problem for you.
6: And honestly, Free Beer, I'm not sure that you could resist the chocolate river. It looked delicious.
4: Yeah.
6: I think you would Augusta Gloop it.
2: Ooh,
6: for
2: Fatty's
6: sure.
2: Fatty's going to learn to swim now, finally motivated at year 53.
6: No, remember Augusta Gloop couldn't swim.
2: Oh, yeah.
6: Remember he got sucked up the tube.
2: That's true.
4: Yeah.
6: Nobody did that.
3: That's
6: I'm so sad
3: die.
6: That nobody did that.
3: That's
2: die in a chocolate river I wasn't supposed to get my butt
3: drown
2: in.
3: Drown in a chocolate river.
4: Yeah.
2: We told you to keep your butt out of it. I wanted to stand up and drink.
4: Yeah.
2: Steve, who would you pick?
4: Wait, you want to know who I would pick last?
2: Oh, yeah.
4: Maitland.
6: Really? Why?
4: Yes. Because she's, one, too nice. She's such a people pleaser that I don't think she would have what it takes
2: to... Go ahead.
4: Yeah, she doesn't have what it takes to like be conniving behind somebody's back. She almost died on a 6-foot slide the other day.
6: Oh, yeah. Okay, great point.
4: So, for those reasons. Not because I wouldn't enjoy her company and that I don't think she's smart enough to solve puzzles and stuff, but it's those little... intangibles. Well, no, those are tangibles that I think make her a liability.
2: Maitland, your tangibles are poor. That's a bad thing to hear. Your intangibles are great. Your tangibles, not that great. Steve, who's your first and last pick?
3: I'm actually picking Maitland.
2: You are?
4: Okay.
2: You don't want to be there?
3: No, because I think Maitland is very organized and calculating.
4: Yeah.
3: And I think that would come in very handy if we needed to figure out, okay, we got to get to this plane at this time or get to the airport here. I think that Maitland would be excellent at that.
2: And who's your last pick?
6: Okay.
4: You can't use your eyes on the radio,
2: it's
4: Steve.
2: It's almost like you're afraid to say it because they're sitting so close on your left.
6: It's cool. I'm level-headed, remember,
3: it might
6: Steve?
3: Be Kelly.
2: Kelly's like, don't hit him. That proves I'm level-headed not.
6: Why not? Why wouldn't you pick me, Steve? For all the reasons you mentioned earlier.
3: We're right up against it.
6: Oh, we are. Yeah, that's true.
4: Mm-hmm.
6: Yeah, get out, Free Beer. We're out of time.
3: That's not level-headed, Kelly.
6: I know.
2: But she's not wrong. Back in a moment, it is the Free Beer and Hobbit.

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1: Hour number three, the Free Beer and Hot Wing Show. The hour will play Dumber Than the Show trivia. And we'll also hear why there's a reward out for the apprehension and arrest of a cheesesteak bandit. Justifiably so.
2: Okay.
3: Well, I guess we know what part of the country that is from.
2: Good morning, I'm Hot Wings with a hot take.
4: Oh, hot, hot, hot, hot, hot, hot, hot, hot, hot, hot.
2: Now, a lot of doctors tell you that as you age, drinking too much, eating too late, and not getting enough sleep is bad for you. But they're right. It really takes it out of you.
1: Yeah.
5: Hi, Mark.
3: What'd you do?
2: I went to an event last night at a wine bar.
5: Ooh.
2: So I had, I've become friends with a guy who works at the local Porsche dealership because I met him at, I met him at a car show. I don't own a Porsche. I've only ever driven one and it was for like 5 minutes. But yeah, we hit it off. He likes the show and he's worked at a few different car dealerships. And so we have something to talk about all the time. And so they were having an event over their new electric Porsche Cayenne or whatever. So they
1: Porsche Cayenne.
2: And so I didn't even look at the car. I just went and we talked a lot. And then they had like free drinks and stuff. And then it's winding down and they're wrapping up. And I've talked to a bunch of different people and it was a great time. And so I'm about ready to leave. It's like 8:30 and he goes, hey, come on, we're going next door. We're going to eat. And I go,
1: oh, no,
2: I go on and he goes, yeah, come on. And I go, all right.
1: Wow.
2: So
3: you're so easily influenced.
2: So at this point, now it's getting like late.
1: Yeah, hold on. No, he's not. Remember when we tried years ago? I know you weren't here, but this is a good example of his non-influence. Hot Wings, we're thinking about getting a group Netflix account circa 2006. We can all use movies. No! And stop asking! I'm not making any financial decisions until after my wedding. It was currently $6.99 a month then.
2: Yeah.
1: It was don't tell me he's easy to get along with.
3: I like how it was $6.99 and you guys were still splitting it like four ways.
1: I know we're flawed too in this story.
2: Yeah.
1: You're right.
3: I can't possibly afford $6 on our own.
2: Come on, guys. I already got to figure out TiVo. So yeah.
1: Yeah, how's that lifetime prescription subscription working for me?
2: Yeah, pretty great. Pretty great.
1: I haven't plugged one in 18 years.
2: So we go next door, and I'm literally the only one who doesn't work at the dealership. Like, it's everyone and then idiot.
3: If you tell me that you left there and you now have a part-time job at the dealership, I'm not going to be surprised at all.
2: No, but I would totally do one. I would be a porter or something, you know, maybe a courier of some sort, move cars around like in the afternoons. And so then we're having a good time and I'm eating, but this is a testament to why you shouldn't do these things late, because weird things happen. I'm not eating anything weird. I'm eating a hamburger, the world's softest meat. And it's late. It's like 10 p.m. at this point. My crown broke in half.
5: Oh. What?
2: I'm just chewing and all of a sudden I'm like,
5: ew.
2: I go,
1: in front of your Porsche friends,
2: what the hell?
1: Oh, how humiliating.
2: I go, it's not even, because at first I thought the whole crown just popped off, which is best case scenario. Mm. No, it broke in two.
3: The one you just got?
2: One I got a year ago.
1: Oh, well, that's
2: pretty recent.
3: Yeah.
2: And so I got half a crown. I'm tired. I'm like, uh-oh. And we ended up, they kicked us out. I got home at 11:40.
3: Oh, that's not as bad as I thought. I thought you were going to say like 2 p.m. or 2 a.m.
2: No. Well, it's not weekend bar hours. We were joking about it. I go, what do we think it is? Friday.
1: Wow, you made Thursday. It. And you still made it here with 31 seconds to spare. That's amazing.
2: I know. I'm so sweaty today. I can tell it's in there, you know? Like, I didn't get enough rest. Certainly not enough water. And and I got a busted crown, but it was fun.
3: That sucks.
2: I mean, it was, luckily it doesn't hurt. I was like, oh no, I'm going to have intense pain. And I don't, cause that one got a root canal first. So it's a totally dead guy there. So it's not doing anything, but yeah, I mean, it was fun. It was definitely out of my normal daily routine.
3: Mm-hmm. Good for you, man.
2: But anyway, yeah.
3: Living your life.
2: So yeah. Thanks to those guys for,
3: your Porsche friends
2: whisking me around.
3: Are those your fanciest friends, do you think?
2: Oh, definitely. Yeah. Yeah, my new Porsche friend. Yeah, he always wears a nice jacket and has a pocket square.
1: Oh yeah, you know they talk crap about you. They're like, that guy's not a that guy's not a Porsche Cayenne electric. Yeah, he's a Porsche 924.
3: That douche drives a Chevy.
2: That guy's a rusty 944 guy.
1: Yeah, that's not good.
2: Yeah. Yeah, he's Volkswagen at best.
3: Those are Porsche insults right there.
1: I looked him up. I searched which is the stupidest Porsche.
2: Yeah.
1: So I could try to be car guy.
2: Yeah, he's definitely not an air-cooled man.
1: Authorities say a Kentucky officer ran the same two license plates 2,000 times. They belonged to the mother of his child. Now, she had an order of protection against them. He didn't hack anything. Wasn't a hacker. He typed in a plate. One of 120,000 cameras. You've heard of those. The Washington Post found at least 50 more. Most were watching women. Audit logs show a police chief ran 600 searches on two plates, his exes and her teenage daughters. Not cool. Here's what nobody says. A plate tells you what she drives. It doesn't tell you where she sleeps. Who does that?
2: Not the data broker.
1: Yep.
2: Home address, phone, relatives, everywhere she's lived. $2. 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
1: Why is someone mad at Tommy? And why is someone disappointed by the amount of cheesesteak in their face? That's on the way next. It is the Free Beer and Hot Wing Show. 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
11: Nice weather and no real impacts in the forecast over the next few days. We'll have a high around 75 degrees this afternoon with sunny skies, calm conditions. Should be a really nice day. Overnight tonight, cloud coverage will stay light, allowing our temperatures to fall back down into the low 50s. With the News Channel 20 Storm Team Forecast, I'm meteorologist Matt Bendar.
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1: 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Now, if you've never been to Philadelphia, you know they're known for a lot of things. Aggressive sports fans who love their teams, City of Freedom, birthplace of the Constitution, and cheesesteaks, right? I mean, every time there's a broadcast from Philadelphia for sports, they always get the obligatory shot of the camera when they're coming back from break at either Geno's or Pat's, the two most well-known touristy cheesesteak places. They're in South Philly, kitty corner on the same intersection, open 24 hours a day, and almost always busy. Fair?
2: Yes. Fair.
3: Yes. Okay. Oh, yeah.
2: Spent many a drunk night there.
1: Something happened at Pat's. Now it's time to get them back.
4: A cheesesteak assault caught on camera. The owner of an iconic South Philadelphia cheesesteak spot says an influencer went too far when he chucked a cheesesteak at a longtime employee. He thinks it was just for clicks online, and now he's offering up cash for a conviction. Action News reporter Leland Pender live at Pat's King of Steaks with that story tonight. Leland.
5: That's right, Rick. We're here.
1: I will just say, I never went to Pat's. I went to Geno's the first time. I became a Geno's man, but I never went to Pat's. But the tone when you go to both of them is, you better know how to order, and you better do it right. And if you get it wrong, they're not really going to, but it feels like they might smack you.
2: I mean, like, they'll send you to the back of the line.
3: Yeah, they'll make you start over.
1: I can't believe this guy didn't get killed by the employees and the people who were there.
3: And the guy that he assaulted looked like he himself would beat the snot out of a person.
1: Yep.
3: He looks like Mr. Clean.
1: Yeah.
5: That's right, Rick. We're here, and they're serving up cheesesteaks late into the night like they always are. I did talk to that GM today, that longtime employee. He's been here nearly 50 years. He says he's seen some strange things in that time, but a cheesesteak to the face, well, that's a first. The stunning moment was caught on video from multiple angles. A customer hurls a cheesesteak at longtime Pat's King of Steaks general manager Tom Francano. It happened about 5 p.m. right outside the revered South Philly staple restaurant.
6: First action was, it hit me in the face. He stood at the window, and then he took off running down the street.
1: The doctor said I'm not supposed to get steak in my eyes.
5: Before the dramatic confrontation, Francano said the person showed up with a camera and tripod, leading him to believe he may be an influencer. He ordered a cheesesteak with whiz and onions, then came back a few minutes later.
6: He turns around and he says to me, well, he says it's garbage, he said. I said, there was another couple eating outside. I pointed at them and I said, guys, how was your steaks tonight? They said, our steaks were great.
5: And that's when the meat started flying. The customer then ran away. We're not showing his face as police have not said whether they're facing charges.
1: What?
2: Why can't you
1: show his face?
2: Yeah,
1: he did it.
2: Why wouldn't they face charges?
1: Yeah, right. That's an assault.
3: Yeah, I don't know. I don't know why. They.
1: By the way, they know who it is, and they think it's an influencer whose track record is, and they may say this, I apologize if they do, whenever they don't like food, their big thing to try to get hits is to throw it in the face of whoever served it.
2: I was going
1: to
2: say, because I saw the video yesterday from the camera perspective, from the influencer's perspective, but I don't know where it was.
1: Yeah.
2: I'm assuming that they've identified the person.
1: Yeah, right.
2: They obviously took the footage and posted it.
5: Pat's owner, Frank Oliveri, said he's had it with people and their cameras.
7: Why would you throw a cheesesteak in someone's face? That's assault.
5: Right now, it's not clear if this person is a well-known influencer or perhaps a wannabe. Possibly.
3: That's what they want to do is insult this idiot. just a wannabe.
5: Probably looking for clicks and views, which can turn into a payday in the world of online content creation. However, Oliveri says police were called, and he's looking for accountability.
7: I'm thinking about offering a $5,000 cash reward for the arrest and prosecution and jail and jailment of this person for assault and battery on my manager.
2: That's a smart move.
3: I like it.
2: I mean,
3: definitely.
2: I've
3: never heard the term in jailment before.
2: No.
3: but I like the way he's thinking here.
2: Yeah,
5: tense moments for sure. The folks here admit there were some tense words exchanged right before all of this happened. Now, tonight, we did reach out to police to find out any details on a potential investigation here and any possible charges. We're still waiting to hear back, but we'll pass that along as soon as we find out. But for now, we're live here in South Philadelphia. Leland Pender, Channel 6, Action News.
3: God, I would punch myself in the face if I had a chance to have a cheesesteak right now.
8: Oh, man, that sounds so good.
3: Like watching all that footage from Pat's. Uh-huh. Oh, I'm like, oh, man. Oh, it's been so long since I had an authentic. Mm-hmm. Please.
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1: Next hour, paired with an idiot, we'll give you a chance to be one of our five contestants a little bit later on. Right now, though, this. 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And that contestant today is Quentin of Grand Junction, Colorado. Hello, Quentin.
2: Hello.
1: You have one of the more interesting jobs that I've seen over the years doing this. You work at an insectary?
2: This is true, yeah. In Palisade, Colorado, we raise and collect bugs to help kill different weed species and different pests.
1: Oh, that is very specialized, right? I mean, clearly.
2: Yes, it is. It is pretty darn cool.
1: All right, I bet. Quentin, you have a chance to win $300 against Kelly today. Whoever gets the most wins. If there is a tie, low time is the deciding factor. 90 seconds is the maximum either of you can use. You can each pass on questions first time around. Kelly won't hear your turn. She'll be in the hallway isolated. She's on her way to the hallway. Quentin, do you have any questions for us?
2: I think I'm good.
1: Quentin of Grand Junction, Colorado, your turn on Dumber Than the Show Trivia begins in 3, 2, 1. What simple agricultural tool invented thousands of years ago is still used to turn soil for planting?
2: A hoe.
1: What do insects do through their spiracles?
2: Ooh, I should know this. Pass.
1: Where did the yellow brick road lead to?
2: Munchkin Land.
1: What city was home to the NBA's Jazz before they moved to Utah?
2: I'm going to say Portland.
1: What is the world's largest predatory fish?
2: Is it the sunfish?
1: What do insects do through their spiracles?
2: I'm going to get laughed at work, but pass.
1: Time. Quentin, hold on, bud. Kelly makes her way back in, the Mostly Round Table. Welcome back.
3: Thank you so much.
1: How you feeling today?
3: Pretty good. That seemed fast. I'm kind of scared.
1: Let's find out how you do. Quentin is on hold. Kelly, your turn. On Dumber Than the Show Trivia for $300, at least for Quentin, begins in 3, 2, 1. What simple agricultural tool invented thousands of years ago is still used to turn soil for planting?
3: A hoe.
1: What do insects do through their spiracles?
3: Breathe? I have no idea.
1: Where did the yellow brick road lead to?
3: The Emerald City.
1: What city was home to the NBA's Jazz before they moved to Utah?
3: New York. That's wrong.
1: What is the world's largest predatory fish?
3: Is a shark a fish? Oh, is a whale a fish? I'm going to say a whale. Is a whale a fish?
1: Are you done answering?
3: I'm done.
1: Time. Quentin, welcome back. Let's score this game. This will be fun. What simple agricultural tool invented thousands of years ago is still used to turn soil for planting? Kelly said, without pause, hoe. Quentin was like, that's a hoe. I might have guessed that too, to be honest. It's a plow. Number two. Now, this is purely coincidence, but it's an insect question for the only contestant we'll ever have who works at an insectary. What do insects do through their spiracles? Kelly laughed and said, I don't know, breathe? Quentin went, ooh, I should know this, pass. And then when we came back to it, he said, I'm going to get mocked at work today. I should know more, pass. The answer is breathe. What happened, Kelly Cheese?
3: Who's the insect specialist now, you little bitch?
1: That's right. 1-0. Where did the yellow brick road lead to? Kelly said the Emerald City. Quentin, I guess, took it like, you know, they call New York City the Big Apple. He referred to it as Munchkin Land. The answer is Emerald City. 2-0, Kelly. What city was home to the NBA's Jazz before they moved to Utah? Now, if you're not an NBA fan, you're like, how would I possibly know that? I honestly thought that Jazz would be like a clue mixed in there that maybe would give you a puncher's chance.
3: Like it's at least New Orleans.
4: At least a guess, yeah.
1: Kelly chose New York City. Quentin chose number one jazz destination, Portland. Didn't even ask him to clarify. Didn't matter. It's New Orleans. What's the world's largest predatory fish?
4: Oh, wow.
1: This was fun.
4: This is really something.
1: Kelly said, shark. No. Is a shark a fish? Wait. Whale. Is a whale a fish? Who said whale? What am I doing?
3: Somebody
1: Where am
3: by.
1: I? What are we doing? Quentin, he said sunfish. Like, that's like the one you catch on the reel and you're like, God, this is a waste of my life.
4: They're the kind of fish that run into your shin. And then they go, oh, they're like the Roomba of the water.
1: The answer is the great white shark. Kelly wins 2-0.
3: I should have shark.
4: Yeah, you should have, but you still won.
3: Suck it, bug man.
5: Well done.
1: Do you think it's too late to call in sick for a week?
2: If I didn't take all of last week off, I would say yes.
1: Oh, no. Quentin, thank you for listening. Thanks for jumping out of the shower with conditioner in your hair to play. And, well, let's not forget, you said, I'm generally pretty good at trivia, even though I'm really nervous. I should be fine.
2: Mm-hmm. The nerves are crazy today, but thank you, guys. I'm such a huge fan.
1: Hey, man. We appreciate it. Thank you, Quentin. Have a great weekend.
2: Thank you. Bye.
1: There you go. Fun round. Kelly goes up to 400. Congratulations. 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
16: Nice weather and no real impacts in the forecast over the next few days. We'll be high around 75 degrees this afternoon with sunny skies, calm conditions. Should be a really nice day. Overnight tonight, cloud coverage will stay light, allowing our temperatures to fall back down into the low 50s. With the News Channel 20 Storm Team forecast, I'm meteorologist Matt Bendar.
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1: Thanks for being with us. 1-800-947-3979. Thanks again to Quentin, who played Dumber Than the Show Trivia. Joined us from Grand Junction, Colorado. $1,000 Minute of Mayhem later on this hour. Let's play Paired with an Idiot, shall we?
2: Yes.
1: Let's meet our first contestant as we go over the ways this works. Hi, Linda.
3: Hey.
1: How are you, Linda?
3: Where am I?
1: No, how are you?
3: I'm doing great.
1: Okay. Linda, you get to choose which one of us idiots you'd like to be paired with. Then that idiot, whichever one you choose, will have to describe the 10 things on the list that has been written by somebody else. Only the listeners, you, can pass. Us idiots have to go with whatever you do. Whoever gets the most out of 10 wins. Mm-hmm. Tommy is really good at this, as you know, but so is everybody else.
2: Tommy's great.
1: Which idiot would you like? Me, Hot Wing, Steve, Kelly, or Tommy?
3: Kelly.
1: Okay.
4: All right.
1: Will you pick one? Can Steve pick for you?
4: Yes. Steve? Take those tiny hands and pick something good, Steven.
3: Be on your A game, Kelly, will you?
4: I'll try.
1: All right.
5: Settle down.
1: Linda and Kelly. You've gotten my list, which is Iowa things. Linda, only you can pass. Are you ready?
3: Yes.
1: Kelly, only you can describe. Are you ready?
4: I'm ready.
1: On your mark. Get set. Begin.
4: Okay, Linda. Oh, this is comes in stalks. People put butter on it. It's yellow. It can come in sweet.
3: Corn.
1: Yes.
4: This is where the big rigs would go, and they would pause there to get gas. It's another way to say a gas
3: truck
4: station.
3: Stop.
4: Yes.
1: Yes.
4: This is what you do every 4 years when you are blanking for the president. You're
3: voting?
4: Yes. Oh, this is what happens when you sleep and you have like a movie reel in your head. What are those called?
3: Dreams.
1: Yes.
4: This is what farmers ride on. You see them in a John Deere, is
3: tractor.
4: It?
3: Tractor.
4: Yes.
3: Tractor.
4: Yes. This is where, oh God, how do I put this? This is a type of, it's not a tiger. It's a, they've got a mane.
3: Lion.
4: Yeah. And then what's another name for a living room?
3: Den.
4: Yes. Then what are people who are gluten-free allergic to? Like, what can't they have?
3: Me, celiac, gluten. Yep.
4: Yes, but what is it? Like, what is the actual, the crop?
1: If you didn't take time for a biography, you'd have gotten that one.
4: Yeah, we didn't get to wheat, space, Hawkeyes, or fudge.
1: Now, Lion's Den, you might be thinking, Freebeer, there are no lions in Iowa. No, but every exit has a Lion's Den porn store. You know, the weird concrete block building with no windows.
5: Yeah. Oh, do they really?
4: Wonder. I was like, where's that
1: it
4: come
1: seems
4: from?
1: Like it.
4: All right, we got six.
1: That's
4: not,
1: good.
4: Not bad,
1: that's
4: Linda.
5: That wasn't bad.
4: Yeah.
3: All right.
1: Nice
3: way
1: job,
3: go,
1: Linda.
3: Kel.
4: Nice
1: there
4: job,
1: you go.
4: Babe.
1: Good job. All right, let's see who's next. Kelly in Bismarck, North Dakota. Hello, Kelly. How are you?
6: Hi, good.
1: Very good. Kelly, who would you like to be teamed with?
6: I'm going to pick you, Freebeer.
1: Okay, you and I. We have Tommy's list.
2: Okay.
7: Oh, boy, howdy. This is a fun one today, you guys.
2: Okay. Is it written in crayon?
7: Okay. It's actually glitter.
5: I have high expectations.
1: No, but he said, don't shake my Etch-a-Sketch. The list will go away.
7: I do actually have one of those right here.
5: Expectations are high because you said, oh, boy, howdy.
2: Yeah. I mean, must be a real zingery do.
7: This is the list of things that are fun to roll.
2: Okay.
5: Okay. All right.
2: Okay.
7: Remember how to play this game?
1: I do.
7: Okay. Just let him know.
1: Thank you for asking.
7: Yes. Kelly, remember only you can pass here. So we'll get started now in 3, 2, 1.
1: All right, Kelly, this is something you roll if you're playing a game like Monopoly.
6: Dice.
1: Yes.
7: Yes.
1: This is the base of a pizza, or you use it when you make cookies.
6: Dough?
1: Yes.
7: Yes.
1: This is something you can open. It's transparent. You can see through it. It keeps the bugs out of your house and the air.
6: Cat.
7: Okay.
1: Okay. This is something that flies through the sky and carries passengers.
6: Airplane.
1: Yes. These are a large mammal in the water. An orca is one.
6: A whale.
1: Yes. This is
6: a whale.
1: Yeah. This is a dairy product served in a circle. You cut a chunk out. It's primarily from Wisconsin.
6: Pie? Cheese.
1: What kind of cheese? It's round. It could roll down a hill.
6: Cheese that can roll down a hill?
1: Yeah, what's a shape that rolls down a hill? It might be on your car. Like if your tires...
5: cheese
6: wheel? How do you roll a whale?
2: Swiss?
1: A whale? Yeah, how do you roll a whale?
7: I didn't say I'd be a big whale. I've got a little beanie baby whale I can roll all the time. Mm-hmm. Want to roll? It's large.
1: Could you punch yourself in the nuts? Thanks.
7: I could, but I don't want to.
2: You know how we strictly adhere to the topic.
1: Yeah, you know.
5: Jeez.
7: That was pretty strict to the topic. That's fun. A beached whale? You ever see the videos of people pushing that thing? Besides, and they don't blow it up. That's a bad one.
1: Tommy, how many did we get?
5: By the
1: four?
5: Way, that's a whale.
7: Oh, I apologize.
1: What did we get, four?
7: You got four. You passed on windows.
1: That was confusing.
7: You did. You roll a window in your car.
1: No, I mean, why pass?
7: Yeah. You did not. I don't think you got cheese wheels, which was number
1: no, we
7: six
1: did not.
7: You were going for.
1: No.
7: You did not get to Slinky, Watermelon, Hamster, or Burrito.
1: Okay. All Kelly, I'm sorry.
7: Fun to
1: let
7: roll.
1: You down. We got three more contestants. Ozzy, like, Craig, and John.
5: Does it seem like there's an extra delay today?
2: Yeah.
1: Like with the contest?
5: Yeah.
1: Yeah. Yeah, and maybe there is. Yeah. It could be a weird maybe. Phone thing because that does happen. All right. Ozzy, Craig, and John, you will be ready to play momentarily. 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
1: 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In the middle of Paired with an Idiot, let's start with Ozzy in Wisconsin. Hi, Ozzy.
2: Hey, how's it going, guys?
1: Great, bud. How are you?
2: Good.
1: You have to choose the idiot that you'll be paired with. The idiots that you can choose from are Steve, Hot Wings, or Tommy.
2: Oh, it's your time to shine, Tommy, let's get 10.
1: Ooh, bold move.
3: Okay.
1: Ozzy and Tommy.
4: Wow, let's get 10.
5: Yeah, Ozzy.
1: Tommy will have 60 seconds to describe all of the things on the list that was prepared by whom?
5: Oh, this one was by Hot Wings today.
1: Okay.
3: Okay.
1: Ozzy, only you can pass. 60 seconds on the clock. Tommy cannot say the words or phrases that are on the list or any derivatives while describing it. He also can't do rhymes with, spells with, or onomatopoeia.
2: Sounds good.
3: Okay, your topic today is things I saw last night.
5: Oh, I was there for that.
3: Mm-hmm.
5: That's
3: yeah.
5: good.
3: That's all you need to know.
5: Yeah.
3: All right, you're both clear on the rules, I trust, at this time. Tommy and Ozzy, your time on Paired with an Idiot begins in 3, 2, 1.
5: All right, this first thing, it's clear. You put it in your glass to keep things cool.
2: Ice cubes.
3: Yes.
5: Yes. This is a kind of, a kind of alcohol that's, I don't know how to describe this.
2: Pass.
5: Okay, great. This is, you blow your nose into this. People put it in their chest pocket. People sneeze with this.
2: Tissue.
5: Old man carried this.
2: Tissue.
5: It's like a
2: Kleenex tissue.
5: It's like that, but it's a
2: handkerchief.
3: Yes.
2: Handkerchief.
5: Okay. People would put these in their gym clothes in these. You had this in school with put your books in. Sometimes people get locked
2: backpack.
5: In these. It has a key
2: backpack,
5: code on it.
2: You
1: said backpack.
5: No. It's a metal.
2: Duffel bag.
5: It stays in one place. It's in the lock.
3: No.
2: Oh, locker. Locker.
3: No.
2: Locker.
3: I can't say lock.
5: Yep. This is the kind of meat on a bun, but it has a piece of dairy on top of it. All kinds of different ones.
2: Burger?
5: Yes, but...
2: Hamburger?
5: It's the one with the dairy on it.
1: Ozzy and Tommy? Well, Tommy, you can stay. Ozzy, I'm going to let you go. Thank you.
5: You can let me go.
1: Okay, I'm hanging up on you. Let's talk to Craig, also of Wisconsin in Green Bay. Hi, Craig. How are you?
6: I'm doing great.
1: Excellent. Now, you can choose Hot Wings to be your idiot or Steve to be your idiot. Which idiot would you like?
6: Hot Wings, let's win this.
3: Okay.
1: I mean, the bar is, relatively speaking, low. Six is not always a number that puts you in the contention.
3: It's attainable.
1: Hot Wings, whose list do you have?
3: I have Steven's list.
7: Okay. All right, Hot Wings, you're going to be describing a list of 10 weekend things.
3: Oh,
7: 10 weekend things.
3: Okay.
7: Craig, right. Remember, only you can pass. Hot Wings.
6: Yes. Okay.
7: Are you ready?
3: I am, Steve.
7: Craig, are you ready?
6: Yep.
7: All right, on your marks. Get set. Go.
3: Oh, this is, you go out and do this with your buddies at a bar. You're tipping them back.
6: Drinking.
3: Yes. This is something that is in a bun.
6: Hot dog.
3: Yes. Yes. You go to a theater to watch these.
6: Movie.
3: Yes. When you ignite a lot of wood outside.
6: Bonfire.
3: Yes.
6: Bonfire.
3: You are not awake. You are?
6: Sleeping.
3: Yes. Okay, this is DIYers are always doing this. They're finding things to do.
6: Projects.
3: Yes. When you're not tense, you are this, the opposite of tense.
6: Relax.
3: Yes. This is played with the pigskin.
6: Football.
3: Yes. You're outdoors cutting your grass. You're planting flowers.
6: Lawn care.
3: Kind of, yeah.
6: Gardening.
3: Another name for your lawn.
6: Yard care.
3: Okay.
6: Yard work.
3: Yes.
7: Yes.
3: Okay.
6: Yard work.
3: You open a book. You are doing what?
6: Reading.
3: Yes.
7: Yes.
3: Steve says yes.
7: I'm the judge.

0: Well done.
1: That's we can do it.
2: That's a 10.
3: Yeah.
2: Well done. Only one person can stop this roll and force it to go another round.
3: That's me.
2: That's Steve. And John of Albany. Hi, John.
4: Hey, how are you?
2: Good. Now, there's one idiot left. Happens to be a good one. It's Steve. John, how do you feel about this?
4: I'm feeling pretty good, but I don't think he got it on the last question. I heard the buzzer first.
2: Yeah. No, you're right.
4: We'll give him 9.
0: You're not the judge.
3: We'll give him 9.
2: I like it.
3: I like that take charge attitude, John. Mm-hmm. Very
2: Steve,
3: nice.
2: Whose list do you have?
3: I have Kelly.

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1: No. they'll like crawl out from underneath the cabinets and stuff. They'll survive a nuclear. What kind of roaches?
2: No idea, Pat.
1: The word in front of it.
3: Say it, man.
1: Penis roaches. Are you there, John?
4: He did pass.
2: Okay. I'm here.
1: Okay, these are smelly, and you squish them, and they make that gross.
2: Stink beetles. No idea. Stink bugs.
1: There we go. Okay, these are tiny, and they live in colonies.
4: These are gross.
3: If you want to send a self-addressed stamped letter to us, we will send you back the answer for what the word is before roaches we were all looking for. How many did you get?
1: I don't know, like four or five.
4: They got four. They passed on cockroaches, didn't get to ants, bees, spiders. Cockroach.
2: Okay. Yeah. Yeah.
3: John, thank you, bud.
2: All right, thank you.
3: The $1,000 Minute of Mayhem is next. 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
6: Nice weather and no real impacts in the forecast over the next few days. We'll have a high around 75 degrees this afternoon with sunny skies, calm conditions. Should be a really nice day. Overnight tonight, cloud coverage will stay light, allowing our temperatures to fall back down into the low 50s. With the News Channel 20 Storm Team Forecast, I'm meteorologist Matt Bendar.
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1: Later on, one more thing, and what do we learn? Feel like your kid's got a pretty good teacher? Maybe that teacher lets your kids earn some extra credit. That all sounds good, right? Sounds like something a good teacher would do, invest in getting the kids to learn even more. We'll see if you stick with that opinion. That comes up later in one more thing. Right now, this.
2: All right.
1: Jason is in Decatur, Illinois, listening on 106.7 The Fox. Hi, Jason.
3: How we doing?
1: Good. How are you?
3: Not too bad. Just surviving the rain.
1: All right. Jason, you got a chance to win $1,000. You got to answer 10 questions in 60 seconds before the buzzer sounds to be the winner today. Has to be out before the buzzer. You can pass on questions, and we will come back to them. Do you have any questions before our start?
3: Nope. Pretty self-explanatory.
1: If somebody asked you how you do on trivia, your answer would be?
3: Decent.
1: Decent. Okay. So it could happen.
3: Yeah, my wife says my head's full of useless knowledge.
1: Well, let's see if she's right, or if, no offense, but your wife is a liar.
4: Mm-hmm.
1: Here we go.
4: We'll find out.
1: Your turn, Jason. On the $1,000 Minute of Mayhem begins in 3, 2, 1. What is the hole called that a shoelace passes through?
3: Eyelet.
1: What car maker sold the Escort?
3: Ford.
1: In what state would you find the Porcupine Mountains?
3: Virginia.
1: Who is the lead singer of REM?
3: Michael Stipe.
1: What beverage's slogan is, "Good things come to those who wait"?
3: Pass.
1: Who provided the voice of George Steinbrenner on the show, Seinfeld?
3: Jerry Seinfeld.
1: What river flows through the city of Dusseldorf, Germany?
3: Pass.
1: What is formed when iron and oxygen react to the presence of water?
3: Rust.
1: In what city would you find Charles de Gaulle Airport?
3: Paris.
1: What's the last name of Mo on The Simpsons?
3: Oh, geez. Yeah.
1: All right. Let's score this game. What is the hole called that shoelaces pass through?
4: Jason said the eyelet.
1: Correct. Number two. What car maker sold the Escort?
4: Jason said Ford.
1: Correct. In what state would you find the Porcupine Mountains?
4: Jason said Virginia.
1: No, Steve.
5: New Hampshire?
1: No, Kelly.
6: Michigan.
1: Yes.
4: These guys.
5: Oh, yeah, of course.
1: Who is the lead singer of REM?
4: Jason said Michael Stipe.
1: Well, it's just the one Stipe, but we'll take it.
4: We'll take it in this case.
1: What beverage's slogan is, "Good things come to those who wait"?
4: Jason passed.
1: Steve?
5: I don't know.
1: Kelly?
6: Sorry, I'm editing.
1: Good things come to those who wait. Tommy?
7: Oh, I have no clue.
1: Sounds good. Guinness.
4: Guinness.
1: Who provided the voice of George Steinbrenner on the show, Seinfeld?
4: Jason said Jerry Seinfeld.
1: Incorrect. Steve?
5: Was it Larry David?
1: It was. They couldn't get anyone, so he sat in during the filming because they couldn't find someone they liked. And then, why don't you just do it?
5: Mm.
1: What river flows through the city of Dusseldorf in Germany?
4: Jason passed.
1: Anyone?
5: No idea.
1: Rhine. What is formed when iron and oxygen meet with the presence of water?
4: Jason said rust.
1: Correct. In what city would you find Charles de Gaulle Airport?
4: Jason said Paris.
1: Yes. What is the last name of Mo on The Simpsons?
4: Jason ran out of time.
1: Steve?
5: Sizzlack.
1: Sizzlack is correct. Yeah. How many did Big J get?
4: Jason got 5.
1: Not bad, Jason. So your wife was half right.
3: Yep.
1: There you go. Thank you, bud. Have a great day.
3: Thank you. You too.
4: See you, man.
1: People have won before. It's been a minute.
4: They have.
1: We're starting to get that text. Anybody ever won before? Yeah. Many times. I don't know about many.
5: I think three. I think we've had three winners.
1: More than that, I think.
4: At least
5: the minute of Mayhem.
4: Three.
1: We had back-to-back weeks at one point.
4: At least three.
1: Yeah, because Hot Wings was ready to sue me.
4: Yeah, I was like, no. That was a really rough 7 days.
1: Oh, it was. Because we also had a huge Dumber Than the Show jackpot. So it was like $9,000 going out the door.
4: Yeah.
5: That's what I was thinking. I didn't realize.
1: I mean, it's all in the budget, but it still hurts when it's all in the budget at the same time.
4: Mm-hmm.
8: There have been 9 total winners on my document.
1: Nine?
5: Nine?
1: Jesus,
5: really?
1: This is the last time we're playing.
4: Oh, my God. We've given away $9,000?
8: Yeah, since July 17th, 2023, there have been 9 winners.
1: All right. From now on, it's the 30 seconds, minute of mayhem. 10 questions in 30 seconds.
4: We're averaging 3 a year?
1: This is ridiculous. We all have those house projects we've been avoiding, and cleaning out gutters is typically last on the list. Till heavy rain sends the water spilling over the sides or back in under the shingles or whatever. 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
1: What do we learn today? That's in a moment. First, one more thing. One more thing today. It's a teacher. She's been fired. Now, I didn't think you could get fired for asking students to do extra credit. Not asking them, but giving them the opportunity for extra credit. But this Iowa teacher has. Stephanie Mullally, a teacher at Clinton Community School District in Clinton, Iowa, told students in this past spring that she had set up a GoFundMe page to raise money for her personal education goals.
2: What does that mean?
1: Pay off her student debt.
2: Okay.
1: She told students that anyone who donated to that fund would receive extra credit in class. That feels like cash for grades to me.
3: Yeah, kind of.
4: Awesome.
2: I don't know. I don't see the correlation.
4: Resourceful.
1: So it is. So she's pulling herself up with other people's bootstraps.
4: That's right.
1: Some students in the class contributed funds, and according to the administrative law judge, Dwayne Golden, because it involved extra credit, the students felt pressured to donate the money.
2: I'm surprised.
1: She had said
2: did.
1: It would pay for transportation, including flights, buses, and boats, food, and hotel accommodations. What do you need those for education for?
2: Does she need to take a boat to the place where she pays her student loans off?
1: I think she wants to go on a cruise.
2: Seems like it.
1: The judge also denied her request for unemployment benefits, ruling that her conduct amounted to a job-related misconduct and demonstrated willful or wanton disregard. She had raised... She had a goal of raising $1,800, had made it to $140 with donations ranging from $5 to $50. So it wasn't worth it. Right? I mean, if she had made like 10 grand, you'd be like, well, all right. But that is just dumb on every level.
2: I hope it was worth just shy of $150.
1: Yes. That you can't get because it was taken down by GoFundMe. What do we learn today? Tommy, what did you learn?
5: Yeah, it's telling that Maitland has poor tangibles.
1: She did too. Steve, what did you learn?
2: I learned that sunfish are the Roomba of the water.
4: That's exactly what I learned. Dang it, Steven.
1: Mm. Hot Wings, what did you learn?
3: I learned that Tommy is purely a PBR man.
1: Kelly, you learned that I celebrated too soon. Then I saw my son starfish the bed.
4: Oh, that's right.
2: You also learned that you, Kelly, are very level-headed.
4: You're damn right about that.
2: Also, Tommy is Forrest Gump in various forms.
1: Good and bad.
3: Yeah.
1: Good and bad. Also, we learned farmers plant loaves of bread in order to grow wheat.
2: Yeah.
1: That's all for today. It is the Free Beer and Hot Wings.
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10: Here's your News Channel 20 Storm Team forecast.
11: Nice weather and no real impacts in the forecast over the next few days. We'll have a high around 75 degrees this afternoon with sunny skies, calm conditions. Should be a really nice day. Overnight tonight, cloud coverage will stay light, allowing our temperatures to fall back down into the low 50s. With the News Channel 20 Storm Team forecast, I'm meteorologist Matt Bendar.
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3 days grace and animal I have become. 92.7 WQLZ, The Rock Station. 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It is Kyle. 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
10: It's going to be a perfect Monday, weather-wise. Sunny, highs of 75, clear tonight, lows of 51. Sunny tomorrow with highs of 79, and then on Wednesday, sunny. Warmer temps, highs of 84.
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Here they are with Holy Water. 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I tried.

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1: We talked about those reality shows like the new Willy Wonka one or Amazing Race where you have to go with a partner, family member, friend, whatever. And we wondered, who would you pick on the show? Tommy said he'd pick Kelly for a reason the rest of us didn't get.
2: I think Kelly is very level-headed a lot of times, so I think I would want to take Kelly with me.
1: I'm sorry, I thought you said Kelly is level-headed?
2: Yeah.
1: There are a lot of reasons why. I can make a case why you should pick Kelly. The reason you said is on the top of the list of reasons not to pick Kelly.
3: Shut up, Breeder. 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
1: Kelly's good at puzzles. Kelly's observant. Kelly's good at recognizing patterns. Yes, yes, yes. Kelly is level-headed. No.
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11: Gorgeous Monday for October 5th. Sunny today, highs of 75. Clear tonight, lows of 51. Sunny tomorrow, a little bit warmer, highs of 79. Then on Wednesday, more sun, even warmer, highs of 84.
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Good morning to you. It is Kyle. We are less than an hour away from the Headbangers Lunch. 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
2: Sunny, highs of 75 today, clear tonight, lows dropping down to 51. Sunny tomorrow, a little bit warmer, highs making it to 79. And then on Wednesday, more sun, even warmer, highs of 84.
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They will be opening up for Metallica in 2027. Be playing at the 50-yard line across America at different NFL and college football stadiums. 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These guys will be playing a new tour in 2027 as well. Be down in St. Louis on May 17th. A Perfect Circle and Judith on QLZ.

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My name is Kyle. These guys opened up for AC/DC out in New Jersey for a second time this year. Of course, they opened up for AC/DC down in St. Louis in September. It's the latest one from Foo Fighters called Window.

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Dead Man, Bad Girlfriend on 92.7 WQLZ, The Rock Station. It is Kyle. 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
1: We talked about those reality shows like the new Willy Wonka one or Amazing Race where you have to go with a partner, family member, friend, whatever. 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
1: Kelly's good at puzzles. 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Yes, yes, yes. Kelly is level-headed. 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
10: Sunny out there today, highs of 75, clear tonight, lows dropping down to 51, more sun tomorrow, a little bit warmer, going to be reaching highs to 79, and then on Wednesday, more sun, warmer temperatures, highs of 84.
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We got Mandatory Metallica coming up right now, Deftones, Change in the House of the Flies. It's QLZ.

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That is Dead Poet Society. The song is called Cold. You can learn more about that. 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My name is Kyle. It is time for Mandatory Metallica. Metallica playing out in Las Vegas at the Sphere. Did night number two. They're doing their no-repeat weekend kind of thing, even though the shows are several days apart. So if you have been seeing set lists that are kind of missing some Metallica staples, that is why. They just can't play all of the hits in one night. They're breaking them apart throughout all of the shows. Kicking off Mandatory Metallica today with Nothing Else Matters. QLZ.

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Good Monday afternoon to you. It is gorgeous outside. 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Tell your boss I said it was okay. 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
11: Absolutely perfect day out there today. Get out there and enjoy it. Sunny, highs of 75. Clear tonight, lows dropping down to 51. More sun tomorrow, a little bit warmer temps. Highs making it right to 79. And then on Wednesday, more sun, warmer temps. Highs making it to 84.
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These guys will be down in St. Louis November 7th with I Prevail and Funeral Portrait. 3 Days Grace, Riot on QLZ.

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Des Rocks, When the Love is Gone. 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

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My time with you has come to an end. Passing it off to Lars. He'll have your road rage just after 4:30. Make sure you get on out and enjoy this beautiful weather, because not many days like this are going to be left this year, although we will be seeing 85 by Wednesday. 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

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Mentioned this a couple times before, but it bears repeating that Zach Myers and Brent Smith of Shine Down are doing an acoustic tour to end 2026. That tour will be in Chicago at the House of Blues on December 6th. Here's Return to Dust for QLZ.

Sevenfold, Bat Country, 92.7 WQLZ. This guy over in England apparently was close to a quote shaman in training. He got busted because he got some drugs sent to him by a medicine man in Peru that were highly illegal because they were highly psychedelic. Here's Bill Murray. It's QLZ.

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1: We talked about those reality shows like the new Willy Wonka one or Amazing Race where you have to go with a partner, family member, friend, whatever. And we wondered, who would you pick on the show? 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
1: 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Yes, yes, yes. Kelly is level-headed. 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
11: Central Illinois has had a string of beautiful fall weather, and this week features more of the same. Tonight, clear skies with cool, crisp temperatures and lows around 48. And for Tuesday, plenty of sunshine and not a cloud in sight, with afternoon highs around 78. With your News Channel 20 Storm Team Forecast, I'm Chief Meteorologist Cheryl Lemke.
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Fear of a Dead Man on 92.7 WQLZ, and I salute the makers of the series Lanterns. The season finale was last night. Remember, we're a 24-hour spoiler-free zone here on this show, so we're not going to spoil anything for you, but I believe in my heart they stuck the landing. You may disagree, but I believe they did. Here's Drowning Pool, QLZ.

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out of Chicago. That is Disturbed, 92.7 WQLZ. If you're a Bears fan, you've got to be feeling pretty good. 2-0 without Caleb Williams in the lineup. Tyson Bagent started yesterday, so he won with Case Keenum and Tyson Bagent. Now, granted, the Jets aren't great, but he's still a win is a win. Here's KG Elephant. QLZ.

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You can use that title to describe the new Tom Cruise movie, Digger. Did not do well in the box office. Let's just say that. Here's Five Finger Death Punch, QLZ.

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12: Central Illinois has had a string of beautiful fall weather, and this week features more of the same. Tonight, clear skies with cool, crisp temperatures and lows around 48. And for Tuesday, plenty of sunshine and not a cloud in sight, with afternoon highs around 78. With your News Channel 20 Storm Team Forecast, I'm Chief Meteorologist Cheryl Lemke.
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Not just tainted, this is forbidden love. For good reason. Guy over in England was arrested because he tried to make some sweet, sweet love into a Shetland pony. Come on! I know they're adorable, but no. Here's Muse.

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Incubus, Wish You Were Here, 92.7 WQLZ. There used to be a whole burgeoning industry about Wish You Were Here postcards. Look it up, kids. Ask your grandparents about postcards. I mean, it was before Instapost. Here is From Ashes to New. It's QLZ.

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mother. 92.7 WQLZ, Danzig's old band, The Misfits, teamed up with wrestler Danhausen for a run of t-shirts exclusive. They dropped on Friday. They're probably sold out by now, but they were hilarious. Danhausen's hilarious as well. Here's Nine Inch Nails. QLZ.

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Have you signed up for lunch on us yet? 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
1: We talked about those reality shows like the new Willy Wonka one or Amazing Race where you have to go with a partner, family member, friend, whatever. 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
1: 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Yes, yes, yes. Kelly is level-headed. 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
4: Central Illinois has had a string of beautiful fall weather, and this week features more of the same. Tonight, clear skies with cool, crisp temperatures and lows around 48. And for Tuesday, plenty of sunshine and not a cloud in sight, with afternoon highs around 78. With your News Channel 20 Storm Team Forecast, I'm Chief Meteorologist Cheryl Lemke.
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Daughtry Artificial, 92.7 WQLZ, and while other companies are using AI in various ways, Chick-fil-A has come out and said, we won't be using them in our drive-thru. You will continue to interact with humans. And good on you, Chick-fil-A, because there's nothing more satisfying than hearing someone say, my pleasure.

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This next band will be opening up for Metallica on some dates they're doing in 2027 after they wrap up their residency at the Sphere, which, by the way, keep sharing things on social media. It's been fantastic. Here's Avatar.

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This next band is good on your Halloween soundtrack as well. It's Ghost. 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

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They once again opened for AC/DC in an emergency capacity over the weekend in New Jersey. This time around, Dave got to perform with AC/DC. He's very excited about that. Here's Godsmack. Thank you.

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4: Central Illinois has had a string of beautiful fall weather, and this week features more of the same. Tonight, clear skies with cool, crisp temperatures and lows around 48. And for Tuesday, plenty of sunshine and not a cloud in sight, with afternoon highs around 78. With your News Channel 20 Storm Team Forecast, I'm Chip Rogers, Cheryl Lemke.
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Rage brought to you by Alpha Insurance, 92.7 WQLZ. The Chicago Blackhawks have been a letdown. I knew they were going to be bad again this year, but man, they've just stunk up the joint. Know who hasn't? The White Sox. They play again today. They won game one. Let's see how they do in game two. Here's Stain, QLZ.

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A 12-year-old girl no longer with us because of a fight over a parking spot at a youth football game. What in the hell are we doing? Here's a perfect circle. It's QLZ.

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1: We talked about those reality shows like the new Willy Wonka one or Amazing Race where you have to go with a partner, family member, friend, whatever. 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
1: 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Yes, yes, yes. 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
12: Central Illinois has had a string of beautiful fall weather, and this week features more of the same. Tonight, clear skies with cool, crisp temperatures and lows around 48. And for Tuesday, plenty of sunshine and not a cloud in sight, with afternoon highs around 78. With your News Channel 20 Storm Team Forecast, I'm Chief Meteorologist Cheryl Lemke.
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Read this story earlier today, and it made me want to pull my hair out. A TSA agent in Rhode Island got caught with a gun in his bag at the airport. You work for the friggin' TSA. Do you not know the rules? Here's Mudvayne. It's QLZ.

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0: 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He's gearing up for his Rock and Rager, his Jera cruise, where it's nothing but rock and roll and wrestling. I've never been on a cruise before, but that may be the one I would go on for my first. Here's Rob Zombie. It's QLZ.
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Put some stank on it. That's a Hoobastank, that is, on 92.7 WQLZ. It is Lars. 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Birthday wishes, your birthday today. 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